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3: Which had the most impact? 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
3: I was DJing at the Alof Hotel. 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This when Turn My Swag On was hot. 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
1: Hey, this is DJ Missy.
0: No, you know, we not too petty, but we got a good amount of petty.
1: Yeah, but are you like, if I don't come to your birthday dinner, we falling out petty?
0: With you, it's different.
1: Yeah.
0: Anybody else though, twin? You know, hey, folks, I'm petty.
1: I'm petty too. I'm not gonna lie, but I mean, things be happening. You gotta have like, hey, son, Kane, look, a lot of my friends is, you know, out of towners.
0: Mm-hmm.
1: So if you gotta fly in, things like that,
0: mm-hmm.
1: you know, if something happened, I understand. But if we in the same city.
0: Oh, man, you're done for.
1: And I always show up for you when you need me.
0: You're done
1: for. Especially when you need me.
0: Yes. Birthdays are very important to me. You don't get to celebrate your birthday but once a year. Twice if you petty, because you're going to do it in my half birthday.
1: And guess what? Your birthday the same every year.
0: So is. So you already know when it's coming. So I ain't really trying to hit it, but I need you to show up for my birthday, because we all those other holidays are shared birthdays.
1: Yeah.
0: Especially if you take the time to put together, like, your last birthday celebration. Mm-hmm. We knew all year was coming up. I know October 19th.
1: Yeah.
0: Like, I'm locked in. Like, mm-hmm. you already. And if you can't be there, it's like, well, arrange something for the airplane to come out the sky and drop some.
1: Yeah.
0: You know what I'm saying? Like, you got. If I can't be there present.
1: Something, a car, flowers. Something that's from the heart to be like, hey, I'm so sorry I can't be there, but I got you something, though. So the next time I see you.

0: I got a gift, or it's lunch on me, or I'll take you out by myself. You got to be able to make it up. So my topic of the day is, would you fall out with somebody over your birthday?
1: I know I would. And if you're on my side, call right now. 1-844-426.

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That's just how I do the sauce and the spill. These know how I pop it for real. These

0: Puzzle in the corner, who is this?
1: This is Whitney.
2: Whitney, I got a quick question for you. Would you fall out with somebody over your birthday?
1: Probably not.
2: Like, if this your homegirl, she don't show up, y'all still gonna be cool?
1: Yeah, we still gonna be cool. Life happens.
2: You a real one. Because a lot of people be like, I'm not gonna be your friend no more because you didn't come to my birthday dinner.
1: Right, ain't that serious.
0: Posted on the corner with yours truly, Incognito.
2: And DJ Mrs.
0: Who it is?
1: This Miss Honey.
2: Miss Honey, would you fall out with somebody over your birthday?
1: Maybe it depends. It all depends.
2: It all depends. Okay, so say you always showing up for their birthday, and then it's time for your dinner to come around, and they don't show.
1: Yeah, we falling out.
2: Okay, I ain't mad at that, honey.
1: Yeah, you get what you put in.
2: I ain't mad at that, honey, whatsoever. You get what you put in, especially if I've been showing up for you.
1: Okay.
2: Period.
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4: Hey, my name is Andy Marie, and I want to give a shout-out to the Wolfpack Cheer Team and Alliance, and I also want to shout out my mom, Gail Williams, all right? Y'all, everybody have a great day. I do own a nonprofit, and we focus on Juneteenth. I would like to give that a shout-out for Alliance. Come check us out the weekend after Juneteenth. We'll be here celebrating it, kicking it.
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0: the biggest show in the city, posted on the corner. My name is Incognito.
1: I'm a goose, DJ Mrs.
2: Who did it? Who done it? And who needs to quit it?
3: Who is that?
4: Here's what's trending on the timeline with DJ Mrs. Posted on the corner.
1: Okay, let's get into it real quick. T for you. So, Oprah, she is saying goodbye after 20 years of a certain operation. But first, Cardi B is dropping a new track tomorrow. Hear a little snippet of it.

0: team.
1: Uh-oh.
2: Yeah. Jew Man wanted some. Jew Man, what you think about that, Jew Man? Okay, what happened?
1: Oh. But listen, some people in the comments were saying that the song is kind of giving that she might have been throwing shots at the girls. Because, you know, her and Lotto have had their... I don't even think it was that big of an issue.
2: Right.
1: It really wasn't that serious. I'm really hoping that the girls have already talked about it. We just don't know. And right. Cardi just on the song just talking that talk.
2: Right.
1: Because I don't like when the girlies be beefing when y'all supposed to be getting that paper together.
2: Mm.
1: So when she drops the full song, I'm sure we all be able to analyze it. And I'll continue to keep you updated on that as that unfolds. And you remember when Oprah Winfrey opened up her Oprah Winfrey Leadership Academy for Girls in South Africa?
2: Yes, ma'am.
1: About 20 years ago, she is set to close the academy.
2: Why?
1: Yeah, at the end of the 2027 academic school year, she said the Department of Education will continue to manage the school, as mentioned, as the original partner of the agreement, but the academy plans to graduate 2 more classes, and I feel like she's just ready to move on from it. She's going to give it to the people who've been helping her run it, but she doesn't want to be the face of it anymore. So, it's like, but you kind of been doing it for a long time, so you might as well just keep your name on and just walk away.
2: I'll phone him.
1: But, you know, the conspiracy theorist in me is saying it's something a lot deeper. But, that's for Posted on the Corner After Dark. If you need a recap, you already know where you can go. PostedOnTheCorner.com. Follow your good sis on the gram at DJ Mrs. DJ MISSES.
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Live in the mix, live in the mix, live in the mix with DJ Papa Ron. Brand new one from Lil Baby. It's called Dead Fresh. You got to hear first right here on 97.9 The Beat. We're coming up in about 6 minutes. I'm going to tell you how you could get inside that No Limit Cash Money concert. Yeah, it's coming to the city, man. 6 minutes.

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0: 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Brand new one from Momo Boyd. It's called Oops. You got to hit first right here on 97.9 The Beat, the all new home for the Ricky Smiley Morning Show. And we're also coming up after 8:30. You got a chance to win your way into that Cash Money No Limit Tour. Man, this thing going down inside the AAC, and I ain't gonna hold you. I was just looking up the tickets. It's $171 per ticket to sit up way up there in the nosebleeds. And we got a pair of tickets, not one ticket, a pair of tickets. You and a friend coming up after 8:30. 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
9: 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They both represent Dallas, but Nick, which was bigger?
10: 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I think the Ben movement is a sample of the Dougie. 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
12: Frost, I'm sticking with my guns. I'm going with the Dougie. And it was global without a phone.
11: Ooh.
10: Yeah.
11: Without a phone. You know, my whole thing is, I'm looking at historically, the Ben is literally just a component of jigging. So when we started hitting the Dougie, you know, there was a whole motion that went with the Dougie. Dougie was just a part of jigging. Ben is just like an added, you know, they took a piece of what we did as Jing and they put a name on it and called it the Ben, which is cool. Is it bigger than the Dougie? No. Will this be something that people are kind of doing just like when people were hitting the dab? Or will this be something that people will forever say, I know how to Ben? Because people are still saying, teach me how to Dougie.
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0: Heading in, it's the Flintmaker Hollywood Zay from 97.9 The Beat. And y'all know how I go out here in Dallas Fort Worth, man. 1 minute you just cruising down 75, I-35 or the tollway trying to get the way you're going. 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

Jelani folded on Yo 97.9 to B. You riding with the Playmaker Hollywood Zay. And don't forget, coming up after 8:30, I got your way into that Cash Money. 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

rolling, but I'm trying to ride. Pots on swole, bright. Once that shit all on the back of my crocs. I'm fresh like a new pair of socks. 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

Brand new one from Tajay featuring Johnny DMD is called What You Mean I Ain't Fresh. You got to hit first right here on 97.9 to be. Well, look out, man. I'm looking for caller number 9 right now. Cash Money No Limit Tour going down October 4th inside the AAC. If you call number 9, I got you and a friend your way in right now. Caller number 9. Yeah.

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2: 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And you know it got to go down, partner.
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0: Call number two. 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Guess what?
1: Yeah, what?
0: We ain't got nothing for you. Call me back. I need you inside that Cash Money No Limit tour going down October 4th inside the AAC. It's got to be you, baby.

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I'm trying to put you inside that Cash Money and No Limit Tour. Master P, Birdman, Juvenile, Manny Fresh, October 4th for the free 99. But you got to be calling number 9 right now. It's going to feel like this inside the AAC.

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1: I'm not calling number nine.
0: You calling number nine, my boy. 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
1: Wow, sick man, baby.
0: Man, think about
1: me. What are we doing?
0: Man, listen, Master P, Birdman, Juvenile, Manny Fresh, October 4th, inside the AAC, so you know it's big business.
1: I know what's going down.
0: Man.
1: The beat, baby.
0: Man, come on, what we doing, man? Hey, who you taking
1: what
0: with you?
1: What we doing?
0: Who you taking with you?
1: You know what? I'm about to go take my old lady with me, man. We both 80s babies, we gotta go together.
0: Come on, man, another date night courtesy of the Toxic Boys, man. Hey, check me out. I got to wait for you and baby to get $2,500. I'm going to tell you exactly how to do it coming up after 9 o'clock, but y'all got to ride with me, man.
1: All right, we're going to ride with you for sure. Appreciate the Hollywood,
2: eh? Hey, y'all, what up? This is your boy, Ricky Smiley. I want to drop you an invite to something a little more personal.
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7: 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And they were up there with their Adidas.
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9: 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And y'all know how I go out here in Dallas Fort Worth, man. 1 minute you just cruising down 75, I-35 or the tollway trying to get the way you're going. 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
24: I used to think about immature things. 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

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Zodiac sign, it must be a Gemini moon, cause we about to go half. 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
0: The Beat, what's up with it, man?
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0: Hey, hey, hey, hey, hey!
2: What's
0: going there?
2: What's up?
0: Y'all calling about these damn tickets, huh? Y'all just gonna keep saying what's up till I say something, huh?
2: Yeah, because I don't want to ask you, tell me no. I'm about to tell you no.
0: But check me out. I got a way that the both of y'all can get $2,500 towards your rent or mortgage right now. 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
4: 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I've got my girl Amy Witherite from 1-800-TREK-RAKE on the phone, too. We heard you was trying to get your rent paid.
3: Oh, my gosh, yes. 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Hey, Chaney, tell us a little bit about it. Sounds like you're working really hard. 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
4: You're so welcome, Chaney.
5: Yes, thank you so much. 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

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I almost had a salad yesterday on accident, for real. 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

One time for Metro Boomin, Quavy, Brisky, and Wacky Nice right here on Yo 97.9 to be the all-new home for the Ricky Smiley Morning Show. Hey, man, wait, did you know that you could get flew away to Chicago with Kanye West? Yeah, I'm going to tell you more about that coming up. But first, man, I got to hit this Young Miami going out by request to Dahlia out there in PG, man. If you got one, bang my line, 844-787-1979. Yeah, for sure, man. Hey, listen, every time this song come on, it go crazy. It don't matter where it's playing it at. I seen that Jasmine Crockett was playing this the other day. And they were singing along.

Young Miami, spend that right here on your 97.9 B. You ride it with the Playmaker, Hollywood Zay. And don't forget, you could go to my Instagram right now, at Hollywood Zay. And look, I hate to brag, but I'm going to brag a little bit, man. Before the record blew up, Young Miami brought us that record, and she was talking about what it was like to work with Jay White and all of that. Yeah, that's up on my Instagram right now, at Hollywood Zay. And don't forget, at thebeatdfw.com, you could register to get flown away to go see Kanye West live in Chicago for his homecoming concert September 3rd. It's going down at thebeatdfw.com right now. I'm talking about flight, hotel, all of that.

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You can get flued out to see Kanye September 3rd. The tickets, I just looked them up right now, $400 a piece. We're going to take care of the pair of those, flights and hotels.

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1: She ain't even all that. Like, ain't even like that. Ain't her mama white.

Brand new one from Isaiah Rashad. It's called The Same Trip right here on Yo 97.9 The Beat. Hey, speaking of trips, did you know that one of your, well, two of your favorite rappers, they have a racehorse that just punched their ticket to the Breeders' Cup? Yeah, not for real. I didn't even have no idea this was a thing, but apparently it is. You want to find out who it is? I'm going to tell you who that is coming up in about 3 minutes. You want to get ahead of me? Story is up at thebeatdfw.com. If not, we're going to talk about it in 3 minutes, but first, here go Kalani, Folded on Yo 97.9 The Beat.

Kalani folded on Yo 97.9 to beat number one for hip hop in the DFW and the all new home for the Ricky Smiley Morning Show. Hey man, you riding with the playmaker Hollywood Zay, and check this out. Last Saturday, a racehorse owned by rappers Lil Wayne and Lil Yachty won the $400,000 Grade One Ben Crosby Stakes at the Del Mar Thoroughbred Club in Cali. Now the 4-year-old horse named Lister Chance, am I saying that right? Finished the race by holding off Maximum Bourbon by a thin margin. The horse ridden by Ismael Jaramillo and trained by Doug O'Neill completed the race in 1.9 minutes in the first grade victory. Now check this out. In addition to the cash prize, the horse earned a slot in the Breeders' Cup World Championship coming up in October and is owned by, I guess, a company that's called Run Fast Racing, a celebrity-backed fractional horse ownership platform. So in addition to Wayne and Yachty, Rao Alejandro, the Latin Grammy Award-winning singer, he owns them, entrepreneur Glenn Sorgenstein and entertainment entrepreneur Adam Kluger. Now the company offers the opportunity for just $100 a month. I might have to check that out. I might have to get in on that, man. And coming up after 10 o'clock, I'm going live in a mix for the Trending 10 at 10. That means 20 minutes of back-to-back slaps, commercial-free. I'm talking about all your future favorites. All that and more is coming your way in just a few minutes right here on 97.9 The Beat.

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8: 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That's where it was. So when these young dudes came up with an idea to make some songs where people could laugh, have fun, and it was sarcasm with silliness with those dances at first. And at one point in DFW, if you did not have a dance that went to your song, you might as well kiss it goodbye, because there's no way you can compete with these dudes with these high energy songs that had a directions. But we had to let you know, fight go with it. So that same dude that had his hands on his hips working into the flow will get up and punch you out, and you will be on the dance floor like Lil Peace song if you thought it was a game.
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23: 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It's been stress. 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Did I already sound stressed out?
24: Yeah, three times.
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22: You know what, man? You be having so many problems. You ever thought about just being born again?
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2: Oh my God, oh my God, oh my God, oh my God, oh my God.

house at the Ritz, in a mirror in a bathroom, can't believe I'm this. Oh my God, when I slid in the, she said, oh my God, when I left, she was sick. Oh my God, I finessed Uncle Sam, 2 M's in a safe, got. Oh my God, don't trust him, it's a scam. That be fast talking, you should have ran. Oh my God, I win Rory, win Lamb. Oh my God, they don't know what to do with him. 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Oh my God, oh my God, oh my God, hey, oh my God, oh my God, oh my God, oh my God, hey, oh my God, oh my God, oh my God, oh my God, hey, oh my God.

0: Oh my God, is he still on the stove? Why wouldn't I? Why couldn't I? When they only 13, why shouldn't I? Only platinums on the wrist, how hood am I? 25 year run, how good am I? Oh my God, Rolls Royce all electric. Oh my God, spectacular the specter. Oh my God, he called a phone talking reckless. 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There's a guest list for the necklace. 84 carats playing Tetris. Oh my God, I'm LV and Y3. Oh my God, King pushing YG.
1: Oh my God. Oh my God, oh my God, hey, oh my God, oh my God, oh my God, oh my God, hey, oh my God, oh my God, oh my God, oh my God, hey, oh my God, oh my God, oh my God, oh my God, wait, oh my God.
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2: 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I'm about to get into a Texas triple threat, too. That means three records from right here in Texas, back to back to back. Yes, sir. It only goes down right here on 97.9 The Beat with yours truly, the Playmaker.
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2: 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Brand new one from OTB Fastlane. It's called Crank.

Brand new one from the homie OTB Fastlane. Yeah, we cranking up in this thing, man. As we continue on, live in the mix, Slapped in the middle of a Texas triple threat. That made three records from here in Texas. Back to back to back to back. You don't get there nowhere else, gang. Gotta go this way, man. Gotta go to Toxic Boy Radio way, man. Hollywood say. Brand new one from my brother Sosa, man. Live in the mix with yours truly, the Playmaker Hollywood Zay. Follow me on Instagram at Hollywood Zay. Interview with Sosa Man is up right now.

Capri Sosa, man. That was important, man. Brand new one from the homie Sosa, man. It's called Doing It. Do remember you got to hear that first right here with me, the playmaker Hollywood Zay. Hey, man, we just making plays looking for better days, man. Yeah, shooting the breeze with the neighborhood G's, man. As we continue on live in the middle of a Texas triple threat. Brand new one from Tajay. I'm going to bring it back to Fort Worth right now. This one right here features Johnny Damn D. Big record you got to hear first right here on 97.

Live in the mix, live in the mix, live in the mix with the Playmaker Hollywood Zay. Brand new Key Glock featuring Tay Key. Right before that, hit you with that Tajay. Big record, man. Had to do that Texas triple threat. You know what I'm saying? Got to hold it down one time for the one time, one time for the gang, one time for the home team. You heard me. As we continue on, live in the mix, live in the mix, live in the mix. Brand new one, Rick Ross featuring Big X, The Plug. Do remember, Rick Ross will be above that one voyage. I'm telling you, that thing gonna be crazy, man. Go to thebeatdfw.com right now. Get more information and lock in your cabin. 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That beach party in Bimini. Man, I'm telling you, that lineup's so crazy, man. You could

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It's called In Here. You got to hear it first right here on 97.9 The Beat. With yours truly, the playmaker, Hollywood Zay. 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

Brand new one. It's called Jig Session. That's what we having this on the radio right now, man. Hit that thing one time for the one time for the gang. Brand new one from Pressure Baby. As we continue on, we gonna keep it in Louisiana. One time for the one time, my brother Fredo Bang. This a big record right here.

0: We got Fredo Bang hanging out in the studio, man. Hey, bro, one thing I know about you, like, it don't matter if you was, like, caked up $3 million a year. Like, you still would be doing this music thing because you love it, right?
1: Yeah. Because I ain't like, for one, I just appreciate music.
0: Yeah.
1: Like, it's something I dreamed of. I used to go to sleep with my headphones and my CD player at night and dream of songs like Puerto Rican and stuff. I dreamed that I made them like dancing, like not dancing,
0: really?
1: But like performing them on stage. Yeah,
0: I never knew that.
1: Yeah, Puerto Rican is the first album I ever bought. A Puerto Rican album and Snoop Dogg album. That Snoop Dogg album.
0: I can see the Snoop thing. No, I just didn't see the Puerto Rican thing.
1: Yeah,
2: I ain't gonna lie, that second one. Hold
0: on. So that's the first album you ever bought.
1: 5 in the morning, I'm a heaven. So yep. I used to take pictures
0: with
1: my.
0: Why you move over to the right?
1: Hey, I used to take pictures with my.
2: Bro, say yo.
1: Look, I used to take pictures with my Eminem race car jacket with no shirt on. You know how you just had to go to cons or somewhere?
0: Yeah, yeah, yeah.
1: And you used to have to get a camera.
0: Yeah,
1: and you know you put it on a timer and shades on. Don't shake a bottle of shades on or something. You know. Six pack.
2: We ain't lying though, bro.
0: But see, that's the thing about him. Ain't no lying in here, man. Yeah. That's how y'all.
1: Bebo MySpace days.
0: MySpace
2: days for sure.
1: I was more of a Beboer. Yeah. Then you had the music play as soon as you clicked the profile.
0: Come on,
1: I ain't gonna lie, the music made me catch feelings for a girl before.
0: You jumped in that thing.
1: Like, as soon as I hit a page, it had that, slow down. I'm just trying to get to know you.
0: That was hard.
1: That was crazy.
0: That was hard.
1: I instantly DM'd her.
0: Right there?
1: Yeah. But a cold blooded plan, so I'm gonna tell you.
0: Yeah.
1: When I first got on online sites, I was using my cousin's account. It was a girl. But some way in my mind, I never registered that. So I'm just DMing girls like, hey, you look so good. And the girl right back like, oh, well, thank you. But, you know, I don't really.
0: I don't really go that way.
1: Yeah, I'm like, what you mean? I'm a boy.
0: I'm a boy. It's crazy.
1: Yeah, so she's like,
0: yo, I'm a boy.
1: Like, what
0: a
1: you
0: boy.
1: Mean? I'm like, oh, I'm on my cousin's account. So then I had to make my own and stuff like that.
2: No, for sure, for sure.
0: Any last words or thoughts for your fans here in Dallas, Fort Worth?
1: Make sure y'all call in or request Gates Flow 2 every day.
0: It's on the list, man.
1: Every 5 minutes, every 3 minutes, you know what I'm saying? Until Zay get tired of y'all.
0: Yeah.
2: Yeah, because she don't want to make love.
0: She doesn't.
1: So I got. It's Zay face. So I got a bit of over and stroke her.
0: Pray no bang, ladies and gentlemen.
1: Expeditiously.
0: Hey, keep it with us, because coming up in just 5 minutes, we are talking about that one voice, T.I., Rick Ross, the Bimini Beach Party, and only $1,700. We got to talk about that. Coming up in 5 minutes, plus Glorilla, Big Tems, Big Tuck, Momo Boy, Kodak Black, and Mo is on the way in just five, right here on 97.9.
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0: The most popular street in Dallas. Mm. You voted. What I'm saying is Beltline.
2: It's got to be Beltline. Because we all know Beltline goes around the whole city.
0: That's what I'm saying. It's the most famous street in Dallas.
2: It is.
0: Absolutely.
2: Without a doubt.
0: I used to take Dallas. I used to take Beltline from Denton all the way to Grand Prairie.
18: Okay, how about this, T's? Northwest Highway.
19: That's what I was going to say. Northwest Highway is Loop 12.
18: Loop 12.
0: You talking about over there by the Waffle House, over there by Popsitos and all that other stuff. And then
18: no, that's Loop 12
19: that's
18: right
19: Loop
18: there,
19: 12.
18: But it's also
19: it's
18: the same Loop
19: Highway.
18: 12 that is all the way over there at no, Pleasant Grove. It take Loop 12 to Joplin, Texas.
0: T's, most famous street in Dallas.
19: Okay, I know this is not it, but I'm going to go with Preston.
18: Ooh. Yeah,
5: Preston. Preston for the rich people.
18: Yeah, it is.
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5: The most popular street in Dallas. Mm. You voted. What I'm saying is Beltline.
18: It's got to be Beltline. Because we all know Beltline goes street. Around the whole city.
5: That's what I'm, it's the most famous street in Dallas. It is. Absolutely. I used to take Dallas. But, I used to take Beltline from Denton all the way to Grand Prairie.
18: Okay, how about this, Tease? Northwest Highway.
19: That's what I was going to say. Northwest Highway is Loop 12.
18: Loop 12.
5: You talking about over there by the Waffle House, over there by Popsitos and all that old stuff. And then
18: no, that's Loop 12 that's right Loop there, 12. But it's also it's the Northwest same Loop Highway. 12 that is all the way over there at Highway. No, Pleasant Grove. It would take Loop 12 to Joplin, that's Texas.
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T.I., let him know. 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You got to get on that one voyage, man. I'm telling you, that thing going to be crazy. As we continue on, brand new one from Thames, big record. It's called What You Need. And if you sick of it, this is a song for you. 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Right here on 97.9 The Beat. We vibing out, man. Okay, no.

0: What's up with that boy Breezy? It depends right here on Yo 97.9 to be number one for hip hop in the DFW and the all new home for the Ricky Smiley Morning Show. Well, look out, man. I know you're probably thinking $1,700 is a lot of money to spend on a cruise, but gang, it's really not. If life ends tomorrow and you worried about paying them people, paying that bill, paying this, paying that, man, live life a little bit, man. We're going to talk more about that because we got to talk about that. And coming up in 5 minutes, I got Cardi B, Little Baby, Young Boy. We're going to do some Phoenix flexing, Rick Ross, Drake, and whatever you want to hear, bang my line, 844-787-1979. And let's get back to talking about the One Voyage.
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0: My name is Joshua Jordan. I'm from Denton, Texas. I get all my favorite hip hop on, you know, 97.9 The Beat.
1: Yeah. Sometimes we laugh and sometimes we cry, but I guess you know now. Baby, I took a

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You got to hear first right here on 97.9 The Beat, home of the Ricky Smiley Morning Show. You riding with the playmaker, Hollywood Zay. I got this Rick Ross on deck, and don't forget, man, you can head to thebeatdfw.com right now and take advantage of that one voyage, man. 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
1: Yeah. Hey, well, yeah, hey, I'm done.

Drake, Too Hard for the Radio on Yo 97.9 The Beat. Hey, keep it with me three more minutes, man. We got that toxic tip of the night on the way, but first, Young Nudy, 21 Savage, Peaches and Eggplants, right here on 97.9 The Beat.

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6: All right, y'all. Tonight, I'm going to bring you the Toxic Tip of the night, and it's very simple and easy, man. If you look back 10 years and your life is doing better than it was back then, you know what you need to do. You need to keep one foot in front of the other. Don't look to the left. Don't look to the right. And definitely do not look back. Keep walking towards your goal. Keep walking toward that treasure that you know that God has for you. And don't let the devil or the ops trick you out your spot by thinking that you have to be that person that you was back then. No, this is the new you, and the new you is not bothered by these ops. The new you is a rock and cannot be shaken. So when life hits, and it'll hit, and it's going to hit hard, make sure you remember, no matter what's happening around you, keep one foot in front of the other. All right, that's my Toxic Tip of the night. I'll be back tomorrow at 8 p.m. And keep it right here. The Morning Hustle is coming up next.
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9: Big Wheel Records is here, ladies and gentlemen. Yeah. Matter of fact, can I say maybe they set the precedent for the feature.
10: Back then, like, we had a nice studio. Everybody used to come through and mess with us, though.
9: Absolutely.
10: We had Big Wheel Records, Grifter, World Fame.
9: Yeah, yeah. Rally Boys.
10: Rally Boys.
11: We had Powerhouse.
9: Oh, yeah. Shout out Corey and them.
11: We had Powerhouse, Corey Stout.
10: Rest in peace, Lil B. Rest in peace, Byron Hendry.
11: Yeah, Bowleg.
9: Oh, Stampede. Yeah, Stampede Records. 25 them.
11: We had Big Dank, Highland Hills Records.
9: Oh, Big Dank. I forgot about Dank.
11: So, we Rally Boys. So, the city was real, but let's go over our bio, though. We started with Kiki. If you go back and look at our street fame, we did songs with ESG, Juvenile.
10: I love you, Juvie, but yeah, we had words. Like, I was young, man, having a little money, man. I didn't like it.
9: Yeah.
10: And I asked him, is this the best you could do? Yeah. And he got offended, hold man. On. But I was offended having to pay for that.
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13: I was on my way to the mall, huge 18-wheeler slammed into the side of my car. All I kept thinking was, man, thank God my kids aren't in the car with me.
12: Thank you, Lord. And you told me you called 1-800-INJURED right when the wreck happened, right?
13: Yep, I see the 1-800-INJURED buses all the time, especially because they're teamed up with the Dallas Mavs, and I'm a huge fan, so the number really stuck with me.
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0: May we please pause for a minute of prayer. Oh dear God, creator of the entire universe, we stop what we are doing to say thank you and to let you know that we appreciate having you in our lives. Because of our belief in you, God, our understanding of your greatness and your mercy, and most importantly, our witnessing of your awesome power and unlimited ability, we know that you can empower us to accomplish that which may appear impossible. You did not let the sea stop Moses. You parted the waters. You did not allow the wall to stop Joshua. You made the wall come tumbling down. You didn't allow the giant to stop David. And you didn't even allow death to stop Jesus, who we all know is still teaching as strong as ever. So all that we ask of you today, dear God, is to please help us to never forget that for with you, our God, nothing is impossible. Hallelujah and amen.
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0: You came to the South on that.
1: I'm trying to agree with him. Let's get it.
2: Thirsty Thursday.
1: Let's get it, man.
2: Let's get it, baby.
1: L'Oreal Good
2: That
1: Morning.
2: Was like his New Orleans accent.
1: Alton Walker, Kyle Santoli, we're in the building. As you can tell, we're getting off to a good start already, and it's about to turn up even more. DJ AK is in that mix. How about that?
2: Yeah.
1: DJ AK, let's get to it, man. Thirsty Thursday is on the poppin'.

0: why we bring him back every day. You know what I'm saying?
1: Yeah, he works here. There's also another reason.
0: More to Hustle in the Building, L'Oreal, Kyle Santoli, and Alton Walker. It's time for Kyle's message of the day.
1: And mine.

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3: Kyle's message of the day today is pick the right people. Pick the right people. And that's for everything, man. It could be personal relationships, romantic relationships. It could be professional relationships. At the end of the day, when you want to surround yourself with a certain type of quality of life, you got to make sure that you pick the right people. You know what they say. Pick, show me your five friends, I'll show you your future. You know what I'm saying?
4: What if I ain't got five?
3: Hey, maybe you ain't got no future. I don't know. But at the end of the day, you got to make sure you're surrounding yourself with the right people around you. If you want to be a champion, then find champions to align yourself with. If you want to be a romantic, loving relationship, of course, you got to pick somebody that has the qualities that you're looking for. At the end of the day, a lot of people pick the wrong people, or they don't pick at all, and they just hang out with whoever's around them. You know what I'm saying? But be more selective. Be more intentional about how you move. And Kyle's message of the day today is pick the right people.
5: 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I like that. 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Life is not a damn fairy tale. 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
0: 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L'Oreal, Kyle, Santillan, Alton Walker.
2: And we got some money for your pockets. 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
0: So what we're learning is a lot of y'all are psychos, and you need to feel like you got to talk to the person you're dating every single damn day.
2: Yeah, we're learning that a lot of y'all are psychos, and you don't want to speak to the person that you, like, y'all don't like, you don't like the person you dating?
0: Who says you don't like them?
2: Why wouldn't you want to speak to somebody?
0: It's not that you don't want to, but you are your own person, but you're own life. And if we're talking about the dating stages, we're assuming you don't live together and you got things to do.
2: Right. You got your own life, but that person is now a part of your life.
0: Yeah, to a certain extent.
3: Every day.
0: Every day.
2: I mean, that's weird.
3: I'm thinking about you, but I don't want to talk to you. And I feel like that's okay. You don't have to talk to me every day.
2: So why can't you text them that? Why can't you say I'm thinking about you? That's it.
3: Every day? Okay, think about it. L'Oreal, what do you say every day to your a man or a woman? It's the same thing. How you doing? Thinking about you. Hey,
2: no,
3: how was your day?
2: I mean, so many different
3: what
2: things
3: you do today?
2: Go on throughout like, your life. I got to speak to your ass every day. I'd rather speak to the guy
3: but
2: that
3: I'm just saying,
2: I like, actually.
3: That's I just think it's unnecessary.
2: If I can speak to you for 4 hours, I can speak to the person that I like for
3: but
2: a
3: you
2: couple
3: have to because we see each
2: I
3: other.
2: I want
3: we,
2: to. It's not a have
3: I mean,
2: to.
3: I mean, I'm just saying.
2: You should want to. Let me tell you something. If I don't want to speak to the person, I don't want to be with the person because that means I don't
3: I
2: like
3: you don't want to, but every day
0: there
3: the
0: has to be some space in the middle, right? Yes, you love the person or you like the person. Let's say like for now, right? Mm-hmm. You like the person and you want to talk to them, but it does feel like it could be a burnout quick.
3: Yeah.
0: Talking to him every single day,
2: really?
0: All the time.
2: Because do you not speak to your wife every day?
0: But we're not talking about that stage.
2: Do you feel burned out?
0: I don't feel like I talk
2: it
0: to her.
2: It doesn't matter.
0: In
2: do
0: the
2: you
0: beginning,
2: feel
0: I don't feel
2: out?
0: Like I said we're in the like stage, not love stage.
2: But again, y'all have

0: I've been together for married.
1: Do you feel burnt out?
2: No, man.
1: So then why would I have to?
3: I'm gonna tell you now.
2: Because it's different stages.
3: Even when I'm married. Why would I text you? I'm coming home.
1: Who would want to marry them?
3: I gotta text you every day. I'm about to come. You know I'm coming home.
1: I'm sorry.
3: That's crazy.
2: I come home yesterday? Well, I'll be there today.
1: That's so sad.
3: I gotta text you. Hey, I'm on the way home. That's crazy.
1: Well, hopefully, ladies, you find somebody that likes you enough to want to talk to you.
3: I like you, but
1: clearly
3: I just don't think,
1: it's not Elton.
3: But then women, y'all get crazy. Y'all act like we don't like y'all. Oh, why you ain't text me today? And y'all upset. It's crazy. It's not even that. It's just I didn't feel
1: you just
3: like
1: want to feel thought of. You just want to feel like, you know, the person feels about you how you feel about them.
2: All right, who's right? Who's wrong?
1: If you miss a day, it is what it is. Maybe but I wouldn't want to be like, oh, I don't want to text her today because this is every day. That sounds crazy.
2: Maybe this is just something that's along like men versus women. I don't know.
1: I don't think it's men versus women. I just think it's kindness. It's like if somebody cares about you and wants to hear from you, why? What's 2 seconds out
3: we
1: your day
3: only
1: to text?
3: Y'all because we know y'all going to get mad if we don't.
2: 866 has a man to
1: want to be. But just text your homeboy. Maybe you want him.
2: 866-487-8538.
1: Text your man every day, though.
2: Who's right? Who's wrong? Chime in.
4: It's the wake up.
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0: Hey, yo, Simona Hustle, L'Oreal, Kyle Santillan, Alton Walker.
1: We are going to fly you out to go see Kanye West September 3rd in Chicago. Yes, and if you and a friend want to register to win, all you got to do is go to themorninghustle.com. Yeah. And you could be joining us to go see Kanye West.
2: Yes, okay. A lot of people want to join you, L'Oreal.
1: I mean, that's what it's giving. I'm that girl, though.
0: And then you're going to have to talk to him every day.
1: No, not. See, it depends. I got to really like you to speak to you every day.
0: 866-HUSTLE-8, 866-487-8538.
1: I'm that girl.
0: Should you talk to the person you're dating, especially in the early stages, every single day? What do you say? Boom in at Columbus, what you got?
3: Man, I really feel like it's just overdoing it. You know what I'm saying? If I like you, you know I like you. Why do I got talk to you every 4 hours? A girl that goes like, oh, I haven't talked to you for 4 hours. I know, I've been breathing. Like, come on.
0: I've been breathing.
1: But we, I don't think we said every couple of hours, though.
2: He did.
1: Yeah, you're clearly.
3: I can tell you that every couple of hours. Or I can go missing for a couple of hours. I'm not doing it.
0: Right, let that man breathe a little bit. That's all he's saying.
2: That's it.
1: What, man? Because a woman could feel the same way. We've had women call and say they didn't want to speak.
2: There's only one. One out of 3 million.
1: It was two.
0: 866-HUSTLE-8, 866-487-8538. How do you feel about it? Do y'all need to talk every day? Let's get it.
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1: Hey, yo, it's the Morning Hustle. L'Oreal, Kyle, Santillan, Alton Walker.
2: And we got money for your pocket if you text cash. 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
1: All right, listen, man. Should you talk to the person that you're dating every single day? You know what I mean? Is that an issue? Is it not? Is it something you expect? Is it something you don't do? Phone lines are open, man. 866-HUSTLE-8, 866-487-8538. Let's go to Cam in Atlanta. What you say, Cam?
3: Yeah, so it's L'Oreal said it's simple. If you like somebody enough, you gonna do it.
2: Thank
3: I feel
2: you.
3: Like a friendship, whether you married or not, a friendship, I wanna talk to my dog. What's
2: yeah,
3: up? You good?
2: I don't even feel right. You get what I'm saying?
1: What's the frame y'all use? It's giving insecure.
2: Uh-oh. Insecure because you want to. How is that insecure
3: because
2: you want to speak to someone
3: okay,
2: that you like?
3: The thing. If,
2: that don't add
3: if
2: up to me.
3: You feel like that, you better not be talking to your homeboys. You better not have text your dude, nothing. Because if that's the case, that's who you want.
1: Oh my God. Here we go.
4: Yes, that man,
2: that
4: brother.
2: Yeah, give it a hand. Give it bromance. Okay.
1: Yo, who is this? Where you calling from?
5: Yo, it's me from Cleveland.
1: What's up, bro? What you say about talking every day?
5: I say, man, that feel like a job, man. If you making me talk to you every day, I feel like I gotta go to work. I'm not doing all that like you, my mama. I'm a grown man.
4: Come on, Doc.
2: So you speak to your mama every day?
5: I see my mama every Wednesday to pull up and take out her trash. And I come to her every Friday to pick up my mail because I want my mail going to her house. So that's how it works.
2: So I'm confused. So if you hit somebody that you deal with every day, you feel like that means you're not a grown man? Or she thinks you're not. I don't understand what that correlates.
1: I understand, brother.
5: No, it doesn't correlate. If I feel obligated, if you're making me do it, it feels like it's a job. Like, right. I got to check in. Like, I moved out my mama's house 25 years ago.
2: Yep. Yeah, I don't want nobody that feel like I'm forcing them to talk to me. I want somebody that actually wants to
4: not
2: talk to me.
4: Not forcing, just every Wednesday and Friday.
1: That's right. That's it. You need me to put the trash out or not?
5: You see what I'm saying? And I see her on Sunday, too, because I...
1: Yeah, that guy's hilarious, man. All right, listen, if you didn't get through on the phone line,
2: I didn't
1: always
2: find him funny at all.
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0: Darius.
1: Yeah, yeah.
0: What it do, man? $1,000 could be yours today.
1: All right, we're going to do it. We're going to do it.
0: All right, when we come back, man, Darius is on the line, and he's going to try his luck with that $1,000 cash grab coming up next. Don't move.
2: Feel the vibe
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3: Question.
2: 60 seconds.
0: Time for that $1,000 cash grab. Yeah. Morning Hustle in the building. L'Oreal, Kyle Santilli, and Alton Walker. And representing at the Bull City, Durham, North Carolina, Darius is on the line.
4: Yeah.
1: Yes, sir.
4: Darius McCray. Who's that? Isn't that?
1: That's a basketball player.
0: It's a gospel artist, ain't it?
4: Family Matters. Oh, right? That's what I thought it was. Oh.
0: Darius, how you feeling, bro?
5: Been waiting a long time for this call.
4: Man. Oh, that's right. You better win, man. Ain't nobody playing around.
0: I will bet.
1: Oh, man, and these questions are crazy.
0: Well, hold on. First and foremost, let's give them the rules. Darius, you got 60 seconds to answer 10 questions. For every correct answer, we'll give you $10. Get all 10 right, you win $1,000. If you don't know what answer, you can say pass. We'll come back to it as long as we have time. And make sure the answer you give is the one that you want, because we have to go with your first response. And our judge, Big Med, he don't play about that, okay?
6: This call will be recorded.
0: Uh-oh.
4: Uh-uh. We don't play that fast stuff. We don't do no fast stuff. Okay.
0: We on the feds. Darius is the feds.
5: Uh-oh. I just pulled my phone out of my pocket.
4: Yeah, all right. You need our permission to record.
0: All right, man. We trying to hook you up with a free answer. L'Oreal, what you got for him?
4: That free answer is going to be a calf. C-A-L-F. Calf.
0: All right. You got that, bro?
5: Yep. Let's go.
0: Clap begins at 3, 2, 1. Here we go. What is 180 divided by 2?
5: 90.
0: Spell the word silent.
5: S-I-L-E-N-T.
0: Which organ in the human body is primarily responsible for filtering waste out of the blood? The lungs, the kidneys, or the stomach? What famous ancient stone wall was built in Asia to protect an empire against foreign invasions?
5: Ooh, yeah.
0: What's the capital city of the state of Washington?
5: Yeah.
0: How many standard pair of wings does a common housefly have? One, two, or three?
5: Two.
0: What's the capital city of the country of Italy?
5: Paris.
0: What force creates heat when two rough surfaces rub against each other?
4: Hey.
1: The Usher wanted this.
0: Which of these gases do humans need to breathe in to survive? Carbon dioxide, oxygen, or helium?
5: Oxygen.
0: Time.
4: Damn! Darius! Dumb Darius.
1: I told you they were crazy questions.
4: They was not crazy questions. But
0: crazy.
4: Let's get into it. All right. What famous ancient stone wall was built in Asia to protect the empire against foreign invasions? The Great Wall of China.
0: Yeah.
4: Come on. That was easy.
0: Yeah, that one wasn't too bad.
4: You just was thinking too hard. What's the capital city?
5: Yeah.
4: You got to pay attention when you do this minute. Okay, what is the capital city of the state of Washington? Olympia. We give that quite often.
0: Yeah.
4: How many standard pair of wings does a common housefly have? Crazy. One pair.
0: I might have guessed.
4: Me too, because they be going mad fast. And how they know you coming when you go to swat them? That's crazy. The capital city of the country of Italy is Roma. France is Paris.
0: Yeah.
4: Okay. The force that creates heat when two rough surfaces rub against each other, we call that friction. And you didn't get to the last question. That's the question I gave you the answer to. So $1, $2, $3, $4. $40.
1: $40. That ain't bad, man.
0: Don't say that.
4: It's pretty not good.
1: I mean, it's bad, but you know, you ain't having it.
4: I mean, it's only bad because you said you've been waiting a long time for this, and I'm sure that's not the outcome you thought.
1: You definitely not about to share that recording.
0: All right, Darius,
4: you got
0: $40, bro. Anybody you want to shout out?
5: Hey, man, I want to shout out to the Blue City, my family, the Black and Rory, Ashley, my baby, my mama, my daughter. Bull City, stand up.
0: How he did his hands like this when he said that right here. Yeah. All right, bro. Appreciate you, man. For everybody else listening, if you want to, you know, shoot your shot, tap in, text the word cash to 71007. You could be up next on a $1,000 cash grab. It's the morning.

0: The Sprite Living track list highlights iconic hip-hop lyrics like "Cash rules everything around me,
1: cream!"
0: and the songs that move the culture. Sprite, obey your thirst. All right, Wanna Hustle in the Building, L'Oreal, Kyle Santillan, Alton Walker, and the Lowdown's coming up next.
1: Well, it looks like it's 2003 all over again, and I'll tell you why we're feeling a little nostalgic also. At one point in time, people was beating each other down to get to these, and now you're going to be able to purchase them for the small price of $44. We'll talk all about it coming up in the Lowdown.
0: It's going down in 10 minutes. Don't move.

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3: 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On the Morning Hustle.
4: So it looks like rapper Max B is accusing Karen Civil, you know, the marketing guru, of hacking his account after he decided he no longer wanted to work with her. So the two of them have been working together since he's been released from jail. And she started managing him, allegedly. And from what he is trying to say is they had a disagreement somewhere, somehow, and she locked him out of all his social media accounts. Now, here's the thing. If I help you build that following, that sounds like my account to me. You shouldn't have been in jail. I know I don't follow Max B. Do y'all?
5: Nah, but he got a lot of followers now.
4: Yeah, because of her.
6: But even if that's the case, he probably, I'm sure, was paying her for her services.
4: Or was he? Because was it, like, sometimes what is the problem with these managers and artists? The artists get to a certain point. At first, they want to work with a manager. But then when they get to that point where they got to give them a percentage off of everything, they start to be like, well, this is my money. You know, I've seen it happen with so many artists. I don't know if that's the case here. We will find out the whole story because Karen Civil is sitting down with the Joe Buttons podcast. And I can't wait to see what she has to say. Let's move on and talk about something that's coming back, and that's 50 Cent's G-Unit G6s.

0: That white looks so good. I ain't gonna lie, this was my commercial. It was him and Jay. Did you have a pair of them S-Dots, a pair of them G-Units?
1: I did. They sent me a pair.
0: Really? You know what? I actually think Jay needs to bring back those S-Dots. When I tell you, I'm so mad that I don't have mine anymore, because they really did look like a Gucci sneaker. It had green and red laces, and they was black. But either way, 50 Cent is coming back with Reebok, and he will be selling the sneakers for $130. They first dropped in 2003, and I wonder if people are going to go out there and buy those. You know, 50 was a different animal at that point in time. He was literally the hottest on the street.
1: Absolutely.
0: And you know what else was the hottest? Yeezys. I remember one point in time, it was damn near impossible to get you a pair. I got damn near every Yeezy you could think of, and I haven't worn them in so long. I can't believe I spent so much money on them damn sneakers. Well, now, price drop. Okay, JD Sports will be carrying Yeezy brand, and the slides will be dropping August the 13th for the low, low price of $44. But now, you know, he doesn't have that partnership with Adidas. Mm-hmm. He did say that this was his goal, ultimately, to make a lower price clothing line that still was good quality that people could afford. Mm-hmm. And he's doing it. All right, last but not least, this situation has gotten blown out of proportion for sure. We spoke to Tamar Braxton, my girl. She came, pulled up. I asked her about the whole situation with Essence Fest and Candy. Reason being is because I saw a lot of people talking about it after Essence Fest. They were speculating things. So I figured, why don't we just go to the source? Well, it looks like Candy wasn't too happy with the things that she saw. Mm. She claims that, you know, her and Tamar really do have an issue. But this is what Tamar had to say.
2: I don't care. You know, I was at an event, a professional celebratory event. I said, congratulations, and I went on about my business.
0: Apparently, from what I'm finding out through people, Candy was being honored in some sort of way. Mm. Tamar was in the building. They asked her to get a picture. She said congratulations and went back to her spot, and they took a picture. Now, when it comes to y'all, okay, this business, we run across the same people repeatedly. Mm-hmm. Is it wrong if you speak to somebody that you don't necessarily get along with just because y'all are in the same space, or do you just keep it pushing?
1: I think it depends on the circumstances. I mean, at the end of the day, you're an adult. Like, you should be able to be, at the very least, cordial with somebody, even if y'all don't rock like that. You know what I'm saying?
0: Yeah, but see, like, and I get what you're saying, but I hold grudges for real. And so if I see somebody I don't like, I'm not speaking to you. I don't care if we

0: in the elevator together and it's just you and I,
1: you ain't saying nothing.
0: I will look right through you like I've never seen you before.
1: Yeah, I don't think I don't like anybody enough not to speak to them.
0: I could be in the same room as you. I don't know you. I never met you before. Who is this man? Sorry for hilarious. This man. I'm L'Oreal. That's the lowdown. You can follow me at Star and L'Oreal, L-O-R-E-L, or I'm One Hustle Show. I don't think either way is wrong. That's just my way, you know?
2: Hey, all right.
0: And you can check out that full Tamar Braxton interview, okay, at One Hustle Show, or go on over to YouTube and search the One Hustle. It'll be right there. It's well worth the watch.
2: Absolutely. All right, stick around. When we come back, Alton's going to let us know why God ain't pleased. That's on the way.
3: Feel the vibe
4: with the morning hustle.

0: 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L'Oreal, Kyle Santilli, and Alton Walker. And coming up next, God ain't please.
1: Please.
2: Yeah. Well, you know, people been talking about Usher all week, man. And I'm going to tell you now, it's one group of people that's still mad at him. And I'm going to tell y'all who when we come back. They still mad at us, man.
0: All right, we'll find out who that is in 10 minutes. Don't move.
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0: So what we're learning is a lot of y'all are psychos, and you need to feel like you got to talk to the person you're dating every single damn day.
2: Yeah, we're learning that a lot of y'all are psychos, and you don't want to speak to the person that you, like, y'all don't like, you don't like the person you dating?
0: Who says you don't like them?
2: Why wouldn't you want to speak to somebody?
0: It's not that you don't want to, but you are your own person, but you're own life. And if we're talking about the dating stages, we're assuming you don't live together and you got things to do.
2: Right. You got your own life, but that person is now a part of your life.
0: Yeah, to a certain extent.
3: Every day.
0: Every day.
2: I mean, that's weird.
3: I'm thinking about you, but I don't want to talk to you. And I feel like that's okay. You don't have to talk to me every day.
2: So why can't you text them that? Why can't you say, I'm thinking about you? That's it. Look,
3: every day? Okay, think about it. L'Oreal, what do you say every day to a man or a woman? It's the same thing. How you doing? Thinking about you. Hey,
2: no,
3: how was your day?
2: I mean, so many different
3: what
2: things
3: you do today?
2: Go on throughout like, your life. I got to speak to your ass every day. I'd rather speak to the guy
3: but
2: that
3: I'm just saying,
2: I like, actually.
3: That's I just think it's unnecessary.
2: If I could speak to you for 4 hours, I could speak to the person that I like for
3: but
2: a
3: you
2: couple
3: have to because we see each
2: I
3: other.
2: I want
3: we,
2: to. It's not a have
3: I mean,
2: to.
3: I mean, I'm just saying.
2: You should want to. Let me tell you something. If I don't want to speak to the person, I don't want to be with the person because that means I don't
3: I
2: like
3: you don't want to, but every day
0: there
3: the
0: has
3: thing.
0: To be some space in the middle, right? Yes, you love the person or you like the person. Let's say like for now, right? Mm-hmm. You like the person and you want to talk to them, but it does feel like it can be a burnout quick.
3: Yeah.
0: Talking to him every single day,
2: really?
0: All the time.
2: Because do you not speak to your wife every day?
0: But we're not talking about that stage.
2: Do you feel burnt out?
0: I don't feel like I talk
2: it
0: to her.
2: It doesn't matter.
0: In
2: do
0: the
2: you
0: beginning,
2: feel
0: I don't feel
2: out?
0: Like I said we're in the like stage, not love stage.
2: But again, y'all have been together
0: I'm
2: for
0: married.
2: Life. Do you feel burnt out?
0: No, but
2: so
0: I'm,
2: then why would I have
3: I'm
2: to?
3: Gonna
0: because
3: tell you now,
0: it's different stages.
3: Even when I'm married. Why would I text you? I'm coming home.
2: Who would want to marry this?
3: I gotta text you every day. I'm about to come. You know I'm coming home.
2: I'm sorry.
3: That's crazy.
0: Did I come home yesterday? Well, I'll be there today.
2: That's so sad.
3: I gotta text you. Hey, I'm on the way home. That's crazy.
2: Well, hopefully, ladies, you find somebody that likes you enough to want to talk to you.
3: I like you, but
2: clearly
3: I just don't think
2: it's not Elton.
3: But then women, y'all get crazy. Y'all act like we don't like y'all. Oh, why you ain't text me today? And y'all upset. It's crazy. It's not even that. It's just I didn't
2: you
3: feel
2: just
3: like
2: want to feel thought of. You just want to feel like, you know, the person feels about you how you feel about them.
0: All right, who's right? Who's wrong? Y'all
2: I mean, if you miss a day, it is what it is. But maybe I wouldn't want to be like, oh, I don't want to text her today because this is every day. That sounds crazy.
0: Maybe this is just something that's along like men versus women. I don't know.
2: I don't think it's men versus women. I just think it's kindness. It's like if somebody cares about you and wants to hear from you, why? What's 2 seconds out
3: we
2: your day
3: only
2: to text?
3: Y'all because we know y'all going to get mad if we don't.
0: 866 that's man,
2: don't
0: want
2: to be mad. But text your homeboy. Maybe you want him.
0: 866-487-8538.
2: Catch your man every day, though.
0: Who's right? Who's wrong? Chime in.
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0: All right, we're going to do it. 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
1: All right, when we come back, man, Darius is on the line, and he's going to try his luck with that $1,000 cash grab coming up next. Don't move.
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14: 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What you got, Shani?
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16: But he still sound good. He still can sing Mr. Telephone Man.
15: I believe Casey and JoJo still can sing.
16: Now they sound like cows and cats crying.
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16: No,
15: Shani.
16: They do.
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15: Yeah, yeah, I saw them. I saw them
16: and
15: in total.
16: JJ Fad looks good too. They just performed.
14: You said JJ Fad?
15: JJ Fad. They're like 79 years old. And they were up there with their Adidas.
16: You know what?
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23: Recently, I heard a sermon about the need to excavate before you're able to elevate. The sermon encouraged us to dig deep, to remove bad habits, counterproductive decisions, destructive desires, and even a few dead memories, which will frequently haunt our decision-making powers. We were reminded that sustained elevation is dependent upon an unshakable foundation. If we are unsure about our elevation, more likely than not, it's because we are building up on an unstable foundation. And instead of shoring up our foundation through excavation, we just continue to build on insecure ground. So I want to leave you with this one thought today. 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

dose of my death. 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All of my ops, they diss. Please don't put me to the test. They trying to get back on the net. I'm trying to get back in the flesh. Yeah.

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2: 10 questions. Question 60 seconds.
0: Time for that $1,000 cash grab. Yeah. Morning Hustle in the building. L'Oreal, Kyle Santillan, Alton Walker. And representing at the Bull City, Durham, North Carolina. Darius is on the line.
3: Yeah.
1: Yes, sir.
3: Darius McCray. Who's that? Isn't that?
1: That's a basketball player.
0: It's a gospel artist, ain't it?
3: Family Matters. Oh, right? That's what I thought it was. Oh.
0: Darius, how you feeling, bro?
4: Been waiting a long time for this call, man.
3: Oh, that's right. You man. Better win, man. Ain't nobody playing around.
0: I will
1: oh,
0: bet.
1: Oh, man. And these questions are crazy.
0: Well, hold on. Not. First and foremost, let's give them the rules. Darius, you got 60 seconds to answer 10 questions. For every correct answer, we'll give you $10. Get all 10 right, you win $1,000. If you don't know what answer, you can say pass. We'll come back to it as long as we have time. And make sure the answer you give is the one that you want, because we have to go with your first response. And our judge, Big Med, he don't play about that, okay?
5: This call will be recorded.
0: Uh-oh.
3: Uh-uh. We don't play that fast stuff. We don't do that fast stuff. Okay?
0: We own the feds. Darius is the feds.
4: Uh-oh. I just threw my phone out my pocket.
3: Yeah, alright. You need our permission to record.
0: Alright, man. We trying to hook you up with a free answer. L'Oreal, what you got for him?
3: That free answer is going to be a calf. C-A-L-F. Calf.
0: Alright, you got that, bro?
4: Yep. Let's go.
0: Clap begins at 3, 2, 1. Here we go. What is 180 divided by 2?
4: 90.
0: Spell the word silent.
4: S-I-L-E-N-T.
0: Which organ in the human body is primarily responsible for filtering waste out of the blood? The lungs, the kidneys, or the stomach? What famous ancient stone wall was built in Asia to protect an empire against foreign invasions?
4: Yes.
0: What's the capital city of the state of Washington?
4: Yes.
0: How many standard pair of wings does a common housefly have? 1, 2, or 3?
4: 2.
0: What's the capital city of the country of Italy?
4: Paris.
0: What force creates heat when two rough surfaces rub against each other?
3: Hey.
1: Usher wanted this.
4: Yeah.
0: Which of these gases do humans need to breathe in to survive? Carbon dioxide, oxygen, or helium?
4: Oxygen.
0: Time.
3: Damn! Darius? Dumb Darius. Oh.
1: I told you they were crazy questions.
3: They was not crazy questions.
0: But crazy.
3: Let's get into it. All right. What famous ancient stone wall was built in Asia to protect the empire against foreign invasions? The Great Wall of China.
0: Yeah.
3: Come on. That was easy.
0: Yeah, that one wasn't too bad.
3: You just was thinking too hard. What's the capital city?
4: Yeah.
3: What's the, you got to pay attention when you do this minute. Okay, what is the capital city of the state of Washington? Olympia. We give that quite often.
0: Yeah.
3: How many standard pair of wings does a common housefly have? One pair.
0: I might have guessed.
3: Me too, because they be going mad fast. And how they know you coming when you go to swat them? That's crazy. The capital city of the country of Italy is Roma. France is Paris.
0: Yeah.
3: Okay. The force that creates heat when two rough surfaces rub against each other, we call that friction. And you didn't get to the last question. That's the question I gave you the answer to. So 1, 2, 3, 4, $40.
1: $40. That ain't bad, man.
0: Don't say that.
3: It's pretty not good.
1: I mean, it's bad, but you know, you ain't had it.
3: I mean, it's only bad because you said you've been waiting a long time for this, and I'm sure that's not the outcome you thought.
1: Yeah. You definitely not about to share that recording.
0: All right, Darius,
3: you got
0: $40, bro. Anybody you want to shout out?
4: Hey, man, I want to shout out to the Blue City, my family, the Black Rory, Ashley, my baby, my mama, my daughter. Bull City, stand up.
0: How he did his hands like this when he said that right here. All right, bro. Appreciate you, man. For everybody else listening, if you want to, you know, shoot your shot, tap in, text the word cash to 71007. You could be up next on a $1,000 cash grab.
1: It's the Morning Hustle.

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1: 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And the lowdown is coming up next. What we got?
2: That's right. And it looks like Usher is clapping back. No, he is not playing no games. And Kai Cenat gets curved yet again. We'll talk all about it coming up in the lowdown.
1: It's 10 minutes away. Don't move.
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9: Hey, what up? This your boy, Ricky Smiley. 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Alfreda's got your front page news. 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And Gary got that tea and the Kahlua of the day. 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
3: Well, looks like Usher's tired of y'all talking ish and clapping back.
4: And you know what? I don't know if I'm mad at him this time. We'll see what y'all think in just a second. First, Kaisa Knott and Tyla linked back up, okay? Now, these two went viral for uncomfortable little moments where it looks like Kaisa Knott, you know, obviously popular streamer, he was kind of hitting on her a little bit. You know, you could tell he had a little crush. And she was shutting him down repeatedly. Ooh. Okay. So this time they decided to stream live from Walt Disney World. Okay. And that alone, once you do something like that, that's already like either family situation, a group of friends, or like a date. They got in a photo booth together. And they went to take a picture.
5: We won't be the best one.
6: Yeah.
5: I'm gonna close the curtain. Yeah, you're gonna close the curtain.
6: Okay.
4: He closed the curtain, just like many people do when they're in the photo booth to block out the light. Mm-hmm. And before you know it, Tyler's opening it back up.
7: God, dog.
4: Awkward.
7: She must be claustrophobic.
4: Or maybe she didn't want nobody to think anything happened behind that closed curtain.
3: I think that's what it is. Don't close that curtain because people are going to think we in here doing something.
7: That quick?
3: She didn't even let it get to that point.
4: You can get a quick mwah.
3: Yeah.
4: You know what I mean? Mwah.
3: I think that's what it is, for sure. She's like, hell nah.
4: I don't know, but either way, the night got worse because she pretty much shut it down.
5: Are you interested in someone?
6: Yes.
5: Okay, all right. How many letters is in the person's name?
6: Four.
4: Yikes, his has three.
3: Damn.
4: Well, I did a little bit of research, and some people are saying it's Rima. He's a singer, and there's been rumors that the two of them have been seen out together and stuff like that. But I'm not really sure. I can't confirm nor deny, but I want him to let this go.
3: Yeah, she's not good for him anymore.
4: Yeah, I don't think so either. Which I think he's a nice-looking kid, but I think she's given basketball player. You know what I mean?
3: Typical.
4: That's just to me. I don't know. I'm assuming. I don't know her, and I don't know who she dates. But I do know that Wiz Khalifa felt snubbed. Okay, he is been on his fitness journey for quite some time. You know, he wear the Hoochie Daddy shorts. He be outside in the gym making sure his fitness is right. Well, now he's adding running to his whole ordeal, but he's saying that it's not so welcoming.
8: They talk about it. Running community, part of you now. I'm inside of you. I've been seeing a little snobbery too, you know what I'm saying? Snobbery comes from the fact that I smoke and run. Excuse me. So, I'm gonna need all my smokers who smoke and run to stand up right now. Post your numbers.
4: So many funny things.
7: Whoa.
4: So many funny. Let's start with the fact
3: you can't
4: that
3: even get through it.
4: Yeah, so let's start with the fact that they're probably not including you because you said I'm inside of you.
3: Right.
4: That sounds really creepy.
3: Right.
4: Let's start there. Then you're choking to death, which is not helping your case of why anybody should join. Because if they're running and choking like that, they could possibly die.
3: Ooh.
4: Then he said, "I need all my smokers to smoke." Because we know you high. Like, that's some high thing to say.
3: I applaud him, though. Shoot.
7: I'm glad he got through the sentence.
4: No.
3: It took a long time.
4: No,
3: he
4: barely. Okay. Right. Last but not least, everybody is talking about Usher. Why? Because we know that he got snubbed himself on his own damn stage by a woman that said, you know, I didn't want him. I wanted Chris Brown. Well, he is addressing the whole ordeal.
9: Before we get started, don't bring your ass up here if you don't want to be here. God don't like ugly, but he most certainly don't feel too good about pretty privilege either, do you?
4: And she said she went up there because of pretty privilege, and he's calling that out. I kind of like that he spoke on it instead of just letting it go.
3: Yeah.
4: But we have been seeing some pretty racy things.
7: Damn.
4: Now, he was in Birmingham, and a woman got on top of him because originally he starts on them. She done flipped him over. She started

0: hopping on the...
1: They humping, huh?
2: Oh, Birdman.
0: Let me tell you something. I couldn't do it.
1: You couldn't get up there and hump like that?
0: No, I couldn't watch that if that was my man.
2: Oh.
0: I'm sorry. I get that she... Like, Jen don't care. She chilling. She know he bring home the bacon and his wife. But, like, I'm sorry. Like, that... Did you see that girl
1: that was some good
0: bouncing
1: humping.
0: On
3: but
0: him?
3: My thing is, he was doing that before you married him, so you got to accept it. You came into
1: it
3: that.
1: It says for the show.
3: Yeah.
0: Nah, we growing up out of that. We get into contemporary Usher.
3: Next thing you know, you're going to say, Usher got to call and talk to her every day.
0: How dare he? Oh my God, I'm L'Oreal. That's the lowdown. You can follow me at Star and L'Oreal, L-O-R-E-L, or Morning Hustle Show.
3: Stick around, man. When we come back, we're having that conversation about whether or not you have to talk to the person you're dating every single day, especially in the early stages. Let's talk about it.
4: Feel the vibe
5: with the Morning Hustle.

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1: Can't knock the hustle.
2: Why?
3: Now let's go.
2: It's the morning hustle.
4: Yeah. Morning hustle in the building, baby. It's L'Oreal, Kyle Santillan, Alton Walker.
5: That's right. And guess what, y'all? 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And we're going to see Kanye West September 3rd for his homecoming concert, courtesy of Gamma.
4: Yeah, baby, it's going down, all right? Now, listen, 866-HUSTLE-8, 866-487-8538. Do you feel like you should talk to the person that you're dating every single day?
5: Not right now, because my voice is kind of giving out. So it's like, here's the thing, too. I don't talk on the phone that much. I text more than anything.
6: And see, I can't do that.
4: Yeah, I don't like that either.
6: I can't
4: text messages get misconstrued.
6: Not a whole conversation.
4: Hell no.
5: I can.
4: All right, what do y'all say, hustlers? Let us know, man. The phone lines are open for you right now.
7: Feel the vibe
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7: That is Fort Worth, his space boy Fresh, 97.9 The Beat. And I got my attorney, Josh Alexander from J. Alexander Law at 1-800-INJURED right here with me. 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
2: Can't knock the hustle.
3: Wow. Girl, let's go.
2: It's the morning hustle.
4: Yeah. Morning Hustle, L'Oreal, Kyle Santilli, and Alton Walker. Should you talk to the person you're dating every single day, especially in them early stages? Like, of course, you're married or whatever the case may be, y'all going to talk every day.
0: But I was married now.
4: What about when you're just starting to get to know each other? Does it have to be an everyday thing?
0: How come? Well, y'all know y'all going to be together for the rest of your life. Why you got to speak every day?
4: Because now you're invested in what's happening every day.
0: No.
4: In the beginning, you're just trying to figure out, do I even want to be around this person?
0: Man, I just feel like if you're dating somebody, you should want to talk to them.
5: That's pressure.
4: That's pressure.
0: Wanting to talk to somebody is pressure.
4: That's pressure.
0: Wanting to talk to somebody.
4: Yo, 866-487-8538. Oh, in Ohio, what you say?
6: I think it's definitely a man and woman type thing because, like L'Oreal said, women do want to be heard and seen, but that's an attention thing. And men don't need attention like that every day. It's the woman that needs attention like that.
0: I agree.
6: So we, as men, are willing to give it, but at the same time, we don't need it every day. So that's why we don't think about doing it every day.
0: Somebody with a brain. I think you're absolutely right. Because when I think about it, I do want attention from my person. Like, that makes me feel special. Because if men are giving me attention all day and my person isn't, it kind of make me feel a little upside.
6: And that's why if a dude don't text her girl, hey, how you doing? She going to go to the next man that do that.
0: That's right.
4: And then she going to call him thirsty, so he don't win either.
6: Exactly. So it's a vicious cycle. So
4: yeah, vicious cycle.
0: I don't know. Kyle sounds like he man, woman hating club.
4: Nah, not at all. I appreciate you, bro. Aduale, uptown.
0: I know that's right.
4: All right, what you say about this everyday problem we have?
7: You need breaks. I'm with y'all. Damn. Ain't no reason if we in the dating stage, I gotta talk to you every single day.
5: My kind of lady.
4: It's a woman on our side.
5: My kind of lady.
4: It's a woman on our side.
5: Yeah, I think I was gonna get this.
7: And calling me and then calling me again. And then it's like, why I ain't answer? Because I got to do.
4: I got itch to do. 866 also 866-487-8538. What you say?
2: It's the morning hustle.
1: I'm a hustler, homie. Hit us up at 866-HUSTLE-AID.

0: Hey, yo, Simona Hustle, L'Oreal, Kyle Santillan, Alton Walker.
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2: Yes,
1: and if you and a friend want to register to win, all you got to do is go to themorninghustle.com.
0: Yes.
1: And you could be joining us to go see Kanye West.
2: Yes, okay. I didn't want to join you, L'Oreal.
1: I mean, that's what it's giving. I'm that girl, though.
0: And then you're going to have to talk to him every day.
1: No, not. See, it depends. I got to really like you to speak to you every day.
0: 866-487-8538.
1: That girl.
0: Should you talk to the person you're dating, especially in the early stages, every single day? What do you say? Boo Man in Columbus, what you got?
3: Man, I really feel like it's just overdoing it. Like, you know what I'm saying? If I like you, you know I like you. Why do I got to talk to you every 4 hours? A girl that goes like, oh, I haven't talked to you for 4 hours. I know, I've been breathing. Like, come on.
2: I've been breathing.
1: But I don't think we said every couple of hours, though.
2: He did it.
1: Yeah, clearly.
3: I can tell you that every couple of hours. Or I can go miss it for a couple of hours. I'm not doing it.
0: Right, let that man breathe a little bit. That's all he's saying.
2: That's it.
1: What, man? Because a woman could feel the same way. We've had women call and say they didn't want to speak.
2: There's only one. One out of 3 million.
1: It was two.
0: 866-487-8538. How do you feel about it? Do y'all need to talk every day? Let's get it.
4: It's the morning hustle.
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0: Hey, yo, it's the Morning Hustle. L'Oreal, Kyle Santillan, Alton Walker.
3: And we got money for your pocket if you text cash. That's C-A-S-H to 71007.
0: All right, listen, man. Should you talk to the person that you're dating every single day? You know what I mean? Is that an issue? Is it not? Is it something you expect? Is it something you don't do? Phone lines are open, man. 866-HUSTLE-8, 866-487-8538. Let's go to Cam in Atlanta. What you say, Cam?
4: Yeah, so it's L'Oreal said it simple. If you like somebody enough, you gonna do it.
3: Thank
4: I feel
3: you.
4: Like a friendship, whether you married or not, a friendship, I want to talk to my dog. What's
3: yeah,
4: up? You good?
3: I don't even feel right. You get what I'm saying?
0: What's the frame y'all use? It's giving insecure.
3: Uh-oh. Insecure because you want to. How is that insecure?
4: Because
3: you want to speak to someone
4: okay,
3: that you like.
4: The thing. If,
3: that don't add up to me.
4: If you feel like that, you better not be talking to your homeboys. You better not have text your dude, nothing. Because if that's the case, that's who you want.
0: Oh my God. Here we go.
5: That man,
3: that
5: brother.
3: Yeah, give it a bromance. Okay.
0: Yo, who is this? Where you calling from?
6: Yo, it's me from Cleveland.
0: What's up, bro? What you say about talking every day?
6: I say, man, that feel like a job, man. If you making me talk to you every day, I feel like I'm gotta go to work. I'm not doing all that like you, my mama. I'm a grown man.
5: Come on, Doc.
3: So you speak to your mama every day?
6: I see my mama every Wednesday to pull up and take out her trash. And I come to her every Friday to pick up my mail because I want my mail going to her house. So that's how it works.
3: So I'm confused. So if you hit somebody that you deal with every day, you feel like that means you're not a grown man? Or she thinks you're not. I don't understand what that correlates.
0: I understand, brother.
6: No, it doesn't correlate. If I feel obligated, if you're making me do it, it feels like it's a job. Like, right. I got to check in. Like, I moved out my mama's house 25 years ago.
3: Yep. Yeah, I right. don't want well, nobody that feel like I'm forcing them to talk to me. I want somebody that actually wants to
5: not
3: talk
5: forcing,
3: to me.
5: Not forcing, just every Wednesday and Friday.
0: That's right. That's it. You need me to put the trash out or not?
6: You see what I'm saying? And I see it on Sunday, too, because I...
0: Yeah, that guy's hilarious, man. All right, listen, if you didn't get through on the phone line,
3: I didn't
0: always
3: find him funny at all.
0: Feel free to shoot us a voice note, download that Morning Hustle app, and let us know how you feel. In the meantime, we're getting ready for the lowdown coming up next. What we got?
3: If you're talking about a bodybuilding competition, you might want to watch out because this guy has entered the chat. We're going to talk all about the big built body coming up in the lowdown.
0: That's on the way. Don't move.
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0: 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All right. Morning Hustle's here. L'Oreal, Kyle Santilli, and Alton Walker. And the lowdown's coming up next.
1: And I can't believe this. How you about to get released early for good behavior, but your ass just got thrown in solitary confinement? Make this make sense. We're going to talk all about somebody who we may be seeing on these streets a little sooner than you think. Plus, jacked up or nah, who hit the stage looking buff? We'll talk all about it. It wasn't Alton.
2: I am looking buff, though.
1: Not really. Coming up in the lowdown.
0: That's on the way in 10 minutes. Don't move.
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1: Yeah, you got the
2: lowdown. On the Morning Hustle.
3: People always get locked up, then trying to get out on an early release. Shouldn't have got locked up in the first place.
4: Well, I think he had this one coming, but we'll let you decide. Anyway, let's start off with the fact that Oprah is shutting down her school in South Africa. Now, she's saying that she's doing this in order to get a bigger situation so that she can cover more tuitions for twice as many young women as she is providing for right now. So I guess it's for the greater good. And of course, it had nothing to do with those allegations in 2007.
3: Right.
4: From when that, I guess you would consider them like the house mother, the dean, was like sexually assaulting some of the students there. So it was a long time ago, 20 years ago. So she's trying to make a safer, bigger institution, and hopefully she does that. Anyway, speaking of schools, we know we talked about Howard. News you could use. Kyle gave y'all a little update on how there were several students that were unenrolled.
3: Yeah.
4: But now the president, the interim president, is speaking out.
5: Students were provided multiple reminders, starting with financial aid packages in March, instructional resources, Bison prep programming, extended deadlines, and opportunities to submit documentation of scholarships, veterans' benefits, payment plans, tuition remission, loans, and other forms of financial support.
4: AKA, y'all did this ish to yourself. That's what it sounded like to me. He said we gave y'all plenty of options, plenty of time.
6: Plenty of time.
4: You waited 2 days before school,
6: exactly.
4: And now you want to cry.
6: Yep.
3: That's what Alton was saying when we talked about
6: it. That's how they do it.
3: But there's some people that were saying, like, no, I just had a communication with them people last week. They told me I was good, then dropped me.
4: Well, guess what? Those people got reinstated.
6: Yeah.
4: 200 of them, to be exact, but there's another 300 that you're up creek without a paddle. Okay, so figure it out.
6: You should have been loud on that creek.
4: Yeah.

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2: There with Lil Dicky. And he looked like regular Lil Wayne. That was only last week.
3: Slim, right?
2: Yeah. No, like, you know, the fat face Wayne.
3: Well, that face ain't got nothing to do with that body, though.
2: Yeah, nah, that ain't.
3: You can have a fat face and a six pack.
2: Not like that picture.
3: But he does have a winning racehorse, okay? Right now, him and Little Yachty, they have a racehorse that is doing it big in the racing world, and it's bound to head to the Breeders' Cup, whatever that means. I'm just assuming that's like the World Cup of horse racing.
2: Yeah.
3: So congratulations to them, because I like when we get into any kind of space where you don't see a lot of brown faces. Yeah. So shout out to Yachty and Lil Wayne. Last but not least, it looks like Diddy may be getting out of jail sooner than we think. They moved up his release date yet again. This would be the third time, and it's saying January 24th, 2028, which isn't far at all. That's like a year and a half. Not even. Less than a year and a half. Now, my thing about this is he got to be spending some kind of money to get up out of there, because we just reported he got in a fight on the yard and he was thrown into solitary confinement. How do you get released early for good behavior if you're in there fighting and being defiant?
2: Right, doesn't sound like good behavior, does it?
3: No, it doesn't. Not at all. But that man, Clayton Howard, the one that claims he got Cassie pregnant and she gave him an STD, he was suing her for $20 million. The judge threw that case out. Cassie is going to be able to spend her own money that she took from Diddy without having to share it with Clayton.
2: Right.
4: I would have took it too, though.
3: I mean, he got prostitute money. He'll be fine. I'm L'Oreal. That's the lowdown. You can follow me at Star and L'Oreal, L-O-R-E-L, or Morning Hustle Show.
2: New developments in the Nolan Wells death investigation every single day. 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
0: And we're going to fly you to Chicago. Hey. It's going to be a time. Kanye West is performing in his hometown of Chicago, September 3rd. And we are going to fly you out. It's going to be crazy. 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Thank you, Gamma.
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12: 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That's where it was. So when these young dudes came up with an idea to make some songs where people could laugh, have fun, and it was sarcasm with silliness with those dances at first. And at one point in DFW, if you did not have a dance that went to your song, you might as well kiss it goodbye, because there's no way you can compete with these dudes with these high energy songs that had a directions. 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
1: All right, listen, we are right almost to the point, like a week from now, the NFL preseason will begin with the Hall of Fame game on August the 6th, which is next Thursday. So, in the spirit of speaking about the NFL, Patrick Mahomes, everybody knows the NFL winning, Super Bowl winning quarterback for the Kansas City Chiefs.
2: Yeah.
1: Well, his father, Patrick Mahomes Sr., has requested the removal of his alcohol monitoring ankle device.
2: Okay. So, you know what? He must have been drunk when he said that.
1: Let that man get to his liquor, man. Take this damn thing off his leg. He's saying his health issues, basically that the device is causing his ankle and stuff to swell and cause skin damage and things of that nature. So he wants this thing off his leg.
2: He a damn lie. Wasn't ain't nothing wrong with his ankle.
1: All right. Well, maybe he just wants a drink. Let's keep it moving. In New Orleans, they're saying they have a 70% drop in violent crime since 2022. I like that. 70% decrease in overall citywide violent crime, including homicides, non-deadly shootings, carjackings, and armed robberies. And I just wanted to put that out there.
2: I love that. I think that's because everybody's in the gym with Lil Wayne.
1: Yeah, maybe that's what it is. All right, let's get to the big deal, man. Everybody knows we're still trying to figure out what actually happened for real in the death of Nolan Wells on that Horn Island boat party that him and his friends attended. So now his mother is not liking the fact that, you know, she didn't get his phone back till later from his friends who came home without him. And she's saying, I think that some information on here was deleted. So what is she doing? She issued legal subpoenas to Meta, Snapchat, TikTok, and Life360. She wants his account history, location metadata, and direct messages. Because she's like, if y'all deleted something on my son's phone, I'm going to find out what's
2: what. Let's do it because you would do it for the feds.
1: That's right.
2: If it was a drug case, if it was anything like that, you would do it. So do it for this woman and her child.
1: Now, some of the guys that were on the boat, it seems as though, I don't know if they're doing this for the look or if they're really concerned.
2: I'll slap the hell out of all of them kids.
1: They're trying to put themselves in a position where it looks like they're trying to help the case, right?
2: Sure.
1: Dr. Benjamin Hudson, he's the father of Warren Hudson, who did that interview. Mm-hmm. What was the guy's name?
2: Now you don't remember his name.
1: I know, I did that on purpose. Yeah. So Warren is the guy that did the interview with him. So Warren's father is putting up a $50,000 reward for verifiable information that will clarify what happened to Nolan Wells.
2: Look in your own home,
1: yeah.
2: sir.
1: Yeah, right.
2: They know exactly
1: right,
2: what happened.
1: Exactly. Also, Nolan's friend that everybody has been referring to as Bart. You remember we did the audio.
2: Oh, that's who I thought you were talking about.
1: No,
2: okay,
1: Nolan. No. Warren is the one that did the interview.
2: Okay.
1: Bart is the one that everybody said claimed that he wasn't there. Then come to find out that it's his family's boat, and they were saying his name on that audio recording when they called him for the tow company, right? So now Bart is, they're saying that he actually did cooperate with law enforcement, is what they're saying. They said that he voluntarily sat down for interviews, turned over his phone records, provided videos and photos, allowed inspections of his boat and a GPS unit without requiring warrants or legal representation. They're saying that he also compiled a detailed list of over 20 potential witnesses across two vessels who observed his boat assisting another watercraft taking on water and things of that nature. So they're trying to put themselves in a position like, see, we're trying to help the investigation.
2: Yeah, I mean, you know, after you speak to your high-priced lawyers and they tell you what to do to make you look, you know what I mean, innocent, then yeah.
3: It's too late for that. They should have been doing this earlier.
2: From the beginning.
3: From the beginning, like going all out to try to figure out what's going on with your friend.
1: I absolutely agree.
3: That's all we
1: and
3: do.
1: And just like Lo brought up, at the end of the day, before y'all did anything, first thing y'all did was lawyer up.
3: Right.
1: You know what I'm saying? So we'll see what happens, man. Hopefully Nolan's mother gets that information and we can see where this investigation leads. Follow up on these stories and more at themorninghustle.com. 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

0: in the morning.
1: Yo, it's the morning hustle. L'Oreal, Kyle, say it, Tilly, and Alton Walker in the building, man.
2: Unfortunately, Alton Walker is in the building. We're trying to kick him out, but he won't leave. Okay, but you know what? We want you to leave and get on the plane to go to Chicago, okay? It's going down September 3rd. Kanye West will be performing in his hometown, and Morning Hustle and Gamma want to fly you out. So just go on over to themorninghustle.com and register to win. I don't know if y'all saw, but we have a viral phone call, actually. We had our Urban One Summit that went down, and actually Ye tapped in with us.
1: Yes.
2: And he talked about his brand new project, Bully.
1: Yeah.
2: That song I Love with Lauryn Hill.
1: Yep. He talked about being excited with this new music, you know what I mean, doing well in comparison to his old music.
2: That's
1: because of some of the things he went through.
2: And guess what else he said? He can't wait to see you September 3rd in Chi-Town. All
1: man,
2: right?
1: Come on with us to my favorite city.
2: TheMorningHustle.com is where you register.
1: I love it. I love it. All right. I can't wait. Tap in with us tomorrow as well, man. Hip hop legend, Too Short, on the show tomorrow morning.
2: Bitch.
1: What's my favorite word?
2: Bitch.
1: Why you got to say it like show?
2: Bitch. I'm only saying the bitch. I ain't say the end of it.
3: Yeah.
2: Because we don't curse here at the Morning Hustle Show.
1: So lock in with us tomorrow morning. That's going to be a good time with Too Short. If you want to get with us today, you got to do it on social media. How can you do that? L'Oreal.
2: Yeah, once again, I want to shout out to all the labels, all the artists that came through the Urban One Summit. We had a good time. I don't want to name everybody, but I'll name a couple. J-Rock, Belly Gang Kush, Raheem Devon,
1: Ludacris,
2: Q Parker.
1: Yeah.
2: Luda said he's going to pull up on us,
1: too. Yeah, as he should.
2: I cannot wait for him to come in. And everybody that came out and did their thing, shout out to all the labels, all the label reps. And, of course, our boss, Kobe Cole, did his thing. Thank y'all so much. Gil.
1: Kobe Cole, Gil, Radio
2: Gil,
1: Active.
2: Gil. And then Tony in the streets. Okay, but you can follow me, starring L'Oreal, StarringLoreal, Alton.
3: 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It was a great time.
1: Good signs, man.
2: This is why I'm struggling.
1: That's why everybody, that's literally what I was about to say. That's why everybody's so tired. But if you want to see some of those good times, of course, we got to post it on our Instagrams. I know I got a lot of my stories. 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
3: Oh,
1: all right, tap in with us, man. We got to go. We'll see y'all tomorrow morning. Too Short in the building. It's the Morning Hustle.
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7: 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I've got my girl Amy Witherite from 1-800-TREK-RAKE on the phone, too. We heard you was trying to get your rent paid.
6: Oh, my gosh, yes. 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
7: You're so welcome,
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6: Here go four things never to ask a DJ when you come to the booth. 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
9: Okay, I'm going to start out this one. 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
6: 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He put the phone in my face and was like, where your aux cord at? 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
10: Vita Loca here with my doctor, dentist, Dr. Harrison. I just want to thank you, Dr. Harrison. I feel like I just won a Grammy. You know, first I want to thank God, then I want to thank you. Because every time I open my mouth and all my pictures, my teeth are glistening.
11: You know, whenever anybody gets free whitening, they have no idea what is about to happen.
10: The feeling.
11: But you literally get prettier. You get become a prettier man, a prettier woman. Like, you get a brighter white smile. And for those that end up getting veneers, and the ones that my friends that end up doing it, and people I meet that end up doing it, they always text me right after, and they're smiling. And I just got this text yesterday, and he said, the best compliment ever. He goes, even my ex-wife said it was a good investment.
10: What?
11: And I was like, oh,
10: but
11: like
10: she
11: that.
10: Wasn't.
11: Yeah. 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
10: Yeah, and no lies told.
11: Yes, come check it out.
10: Mid-dentistry.
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14: May we please pause for a minute of prayer. Oh, dear God, creator of the entire universe, we stop what we are doing to say thank you and to let you know that we appreciate having you in our lives. Because of our belief in you, God, our understanding of your greatness and your mercy, and most importantly, our witnessing of your awesome power and unlimited ability, we know that you can empower us to accomplish that which may appear impossible. You did not let the sea stop Moses. You parted the waters. You did not allow the wall to stop Joshua. You made the wall come tumbling down. You didn't allow the giant to stop David. And you didn't even allow death to stop Jesus, who we all know is still teaching as strong as ever. So all that we ask of you today, dear God, is to please help us to never forget that for with you, our God, nothing is impossible. Hallelujah and amen.
0: Yeah, yeah. Let's get back to the music.
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1: 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We are Silk Sonic.
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2: Good morning, Ricky. It's Friday, July 31st. Here's what's going on in the news. A Georgia father is making legal history for all the wrong reasons. Colin Gray has been sentenced to 15 years in prison after becoming the first parent in the country convicted of murder for a mass shooting carried out by his child. Prosecutors said despite warning signs about his teen's behavior, Gray gave his son Colt the rifle used to kill two students and two teachers at Appalachian High School in 2024. Now, this case could set a precedent for holding parents criminally responsible when they knowingly allow children access to firearms used in deadly attacks. In other news, the FDA is now chasing two separate cyclospora outbreaks. Investigators are now tracking a second one that's unrelated to that recalled Mexican iceberg lettuce. The lettuce outbreak itself has caused nearly 2,000 illnesses in nine states, but nationwide, more than 6,000 cases have been confirmed.

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2: 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Drop it like it's hot. Drop it like it's hot.
3: So hot and
4: 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You can catch me at the hot spot.
5: It's the B-R-A-T. All right, y'all, 28 before the top of the hour. Time for the hot spot. What up, Brett?
6: What up, Ricky? Good morning, everybody. I'm your girl, Brett Tat-Tat, and this is the hot spot where we bring you music, movies, and more. So let's get on off into it. Well, y'all, the 11-time Grammy-nominated gospel singer has partnered with Roc Nation Distribution. That's right, y'all, Jay-Z's Roc Nation, just before dropping his next album, and that will be titled Restoration. The project will drop this fall, and it will become Roc Nation Distribution's first full-length gospel album, so congratulations go out to them. The partnership represents more than just a business deal. It reflects growing recognition that gospel music means one of the foundations of Black culture, faith, and musical innovation. Yes, it remains that. Marvin Sapp said that the decision was about finding a partner that shared his vision. So congratulations go out to Marvin Sapp. That's real dope. I remember Marvin Sapp being in Commission back in the day. Commission and the Winans was like the number one groups back in the day when I was listening to gospel music. So it's crazy. Congratulations go out to him for signing with Roc Nation. Nobody would have ever thought that would be a partnership. So that is great for gospel music as well. All right, y'all, moving on. Keefe D is the man charged for murdering Tupac, and he's asking the judge to throw the case out before it ever reaches a jury. How are you gonna do that? Anyway, Keefe D's attorney, Mike Sant, is seeking to have the murder charge dismissed, arguing that prosecutors don't have enough evidence to support the case. Well, he says the prosecutors have built this case on weak evidence and never should have been charged, and his client should have never been charged in the first place. They owe Keefe D a written apology, he says, for bringing the case up in the first place. Wow. So the request to dismiss the case comes just days before the jury selection is selected to begin. Now, as of now, a judge has not ruled on the motion, and the case remains on track to move forward unless the court decides otherwise. What y'all think about that?
7: Interesting.
8: We're all scared to say anything.
7: Interesting.
8: Who knows?
7: Interesting.
6: You want the case thrown out before the jury selection.
8: Right. But how's that happen?
7: But didn't you kill somebody?
6: Didn't you tell them you did it?
8: Yeah.
7: Okay. Mm-mm.
6: I'm so confused.
8: Right.
6: And now your lawyer's saying you didn't do it. I'm so confused.
7: He's backstepping, whatever you call it. Like he's retrieving now.
6: Hmm. Yeah, and you had all the answers, and you was doing all the just talking and stuff.
8: Right.
6: Yeah. You was on everything, doing interviews, and I'm so confused.
7: But maybe he was trying to become an influencer, though, Brad. You know, sometimes people just talk.
8: You risk your freedom for that?
6: Wow. You don't say you murdered Tupac, okay? You don't say, yeah, you...
7: Trying to be nice.
6: All gangsters know you just shut up, for real.
8: Right, right.
6: You know, like, you don't get to talking too much. That's one thing you do not do. All right, y'all, we gonna wrap up the hot spot on that note, but if you miss any part of the show, make sure you check it out on the Ricky Smiley Morning Show podcast, available wherever you get your podcasts, and you can catch me on my social media at SoSoBrat. 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No, who we repping today, Rock T?
7: Ricky the Tat, let's go holler at Edward Waters, man.
6: Man.
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6: 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No active accidents, a little bit of scattered construction, some stop-and-go traffic like in Arlington up I-20 westbound between Bowman Springs Road and 820 Business 287 Mansfield Highway. Got some stop-and-go traffic at about a two-minute delay. 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
6: Getting ready for a sunny day coming our way. Temperature highs up to 103 with that heat index. It's going to feel like 107. Back down to 83 this evening. It's prepping us for the weekend too, because we're going to have some sunny skies but slightly cooler temperatures. It is currently 84, feeling like 90 degrees. Now that's your traffic and weather, and I'm Kirby Lozano for the Ricky Smiley Morning Show on 97.9 The Beat.
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8: Beat time without men. Tonight, that's why women have men don't have. Women have girls' night or ladies' night. Call the girls up, girl, this job's stressing me out. Let's go out tonight. Call everybody. Yes, bitch, I am there. They go to the club, get their own section, buy their own bottles, dance with each other the whole night. Don't talk to one guy the whole night. Have a great night. Girls' night. Get a Keisha, get a Keisha, get a Keisha, get a Keisha. There's always that one dumbass dude watching y'all have a good time from across the club.
9: Man, I'm getting it in over there.
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8: 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We celebrating no broke ass bothering us while we trying to party. Bye, excuse you, get home safe, have a good night.
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14: I'm Taylor, and Tutu's here too. 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
1: You're not a cuffer?
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1: It's about to get cold outside. Somebody, you need somebody.
2: That's why I got a fireplace, man.
1: Man, okay. She said I got a fireplace. The legendary Jack Frost. Are you a cuffer? Is a cuffer season? What's going on?
3: Hey, man, my old lady listening. Yes.
1: Oh, damn.
3: We are cuddling. We are holding. 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
4: building. 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
1: Just put it out there about the benefits and the disappointments of cuffing.
4: Cuffing is a beautiful thing, man. Cuffing, snuggling, cuddling. All men are physical, Big Pink.
1: Yeah.
4: All men are physical. 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
1: I'm just saying, if you cuffing, that means you got to buy gifts. You know what I'm saying?
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12: 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Beating the traffic.
13: 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It's Kirby Lozano here to say that your next traffic report is being brought to you by Mothers Against Drunk Driving.
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13: We're really chilling for the most part. We do have a few areas with some scattered construction out there, so don't forget if you're going through Fort Worth, off East Loop 820 southbound, the off-ramp to I-20, we have some construction with the exit blocked. And even Mesquite, off 685 LBJ Freeway southbound, on the off-ramp to Highway 80, we have that connector partially blocked due to some road work blocking the right lane. And your weather report is just a gentle reminder from Mothers Against Drunk Driving.
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13: Getting ready for a nice and sunny day. Temperatures of 103, just might feel like 107, back down to 83 in the evening. Prepping us for a weekend with some sunshine and lower temperatures slightly as well. It's currently 83, feeling like 88. Now that's your traffic and weather, and I'm Kirby Lozano for the Ricky Smiley Morning Show on 97 on the Beat.
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15: 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Get at me 866.

0: May I speak to May-May?
1: Yeah.
0: Yeah, this is May-May.
1: What?
0: I'm calling you behind on your car note. Are you driving a silver Cadillac four-door?
1: My damn Cadillac. I don't owe the motherfucking man on Cadillac.
0: You gonna pay this?
1: I ain't paying this, boss.
0: What you call me?
1: I call you a motherfucking you hear me, damn it.
0: It's a silver Cadillac. You are 2 months behind on that.
1: You're a damn liar.
0: I'll kill you.
1: Come on, man. Kill me, man.
0: Let me get your address.
1: You know my address, and I know who you are. Don't play with me.
0: Now, you're going to be all walking, when I come get that car.
1: I ain't going to be walking on a motherfucking thing. You're going to be going back in Amla.
0: In a what?
1: Amla.
0: They ain't going nowhere in no Amla.
1: You're going to be in a hearse. They kiss my ass and call me that in the damn morning.
0: May.
1: What?
0: I'll slap your glasses off.
1: I don't wear glasses. That's why you don't know me.
0: It don't make no sense. I'm tired of calling up in and just won't pay that car note.
1: Who the hell?
0: Look out. You're going to look out your window. Your car going to be gone.
1: You're a damn lie.
0: You're going to be a bus riding.
1: Yeah, you're going to be riding over the mud.
0: Everybody at your church say you're a damn dagger.
1: Everybody at the church say you want to.
0: You old heifer?
1: Yeah, cow. Whatever the f***.
0: You ain't going to need gas because you're going to need tokens for the bus.
1: No, I ain't going to need shit. You're going to need just when I get through kicking your ass.
0: You better pay that car note for a
1: slap. I don't have to pay no car note.
0: I'm on my way over there, right?
1: And I hope there's a radio car, you nabber.
0: Don't you ever say nothing like that to me.
1: I just did, bitch. You gone?
0: I'm right here. I'm trying to find my keys while I come over there and whip your ass. You gonna back up that talk.
1: You bring your damn ass on, bitch. I can back it up.
0: And then you be in the club dancing nasty.
1: Sure, as I tell you. I don't give a f***.
0: May-May f***.
1: My name ain't no May-May f***.
0: Well, how you pronounce your last name?
1: My name May-May Fashay.
0: Oh, I'm sorry. We got the wrong number.
1: You damn sure have. Bye.
0: Bye.
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8: Oh, my gosh, yes. 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
14: Man, we talking about celebrity side hustles.
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1: No, I was wearing the shoes. 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
2: Two active accidents right now, one in downtown Dallas and one in Fort Worth. And the biggest delay is in the Fort Worth area, 35 West northbound at Meacham Boulevard. That accident does have some stop-and-go traffic vector Rosedale. 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
2: Get into a sunrise before a sunny day coming our way. Temperature highs of 102, just might feel like 107 back down to 83 this evening. Prepping us for the weekend with some sunshine, but slightly lower temperatures. It is currently 83, feeling like 88. Now that's your traffic and weather, and I'm Kirby Lozano for the Ricky Smiley Morning Show on 97.9 The Beat.
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4: I said DFW. It's Jazzy Black and Amy Witherite from 1-800-TRUCK-WRECK. Hey, Amy, I was in an Uber the other day.
5: Yep.
4: And I couldn't help but notice they had one of those little dash cams in there.
5: Right.
4: And I was like, should I get one of those too?
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4: I'm a little fast, but I'm safe.
5: Yeah. 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
4: Ooh.
5: I mean, case over, right?
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5: 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But if you had one, Jazzy, we'd get it from you too.
4: Wow.
5: Dash cams, 1-800-TRUCK-WRECK.
4: Okay, get you one of them dash cams. 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
12: 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Two active accidents right now. One in Garland off I-30 eastbound, the off-ramp to Broadway Beltline. That accident does have the off-ramp blocked. And one in Fort Worth at 35 West Northbound at Meacham Boulevard. That accident does have some stop-and-go traffic back to Rosedale Street. It's about a 10-minute delay. 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
12: Officially into our sunny start before a sunny day coming our way. Temperature highs of 102, just might feel like 107, back down to 83 this evening. Prepping us for the weekend with some sunny skies but slightly lower temperatures. It's currently 82, feeling like 87. Now that's your traffic and weather, and I'm Kirby Lozano for the Ricky Smiley Morning Show on 97 on the Beat.
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4: Hey, what up? 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Alfreda's got your front page news. 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
1: Recently on the show, we were talking about the lyrics to Young Miami's song, Spin That. It's basically the summer song, you know, the song of summer. But a lot of people are complaining about the lyrics, and we want to know, who do you feel is most responsible when it comes to the younger fans listening to music with explicit lyrics? Is it the artist? Is it the parents? Is it even a problem at all?
2: Well, is it a problem? I think the problem is hip-hop is considered to be one genre. It's called hip-hop, and it's just like, oh, that's rap. And the problem is, we should have gave hip-hop multiple sub-genres a long time ago, and you should know that that song fits in the category with songs like that. You have really uplifting songs. You have gospel songs. You have dance songs. You have gangster songs. You have... A gangster song is not the same thing as a cocaine song. Like, right. It's different eras. So I think that falls in the category of, you could say that's scammer rap. There's a whole bunch of scammer songs out there. You got hoe rap. You got stripper rap. Pimp rap. You got all this stuff. But, you know, we can't just clump all this good music into one category and call it hip hop and say, I like hip hop. Because there's so much of hip hop from day one.
3: Not true.
2: Not now. Not no mumble rap or nothing. It's so much hip hop I have never liked in my life. And it's so much that I love. And you can't tell me.
3: That's all hip hop.
2: Yeah, you can't tell me which one to like, which one not to like, what is the best, what's not. I think it's just, that's adult music. It has an adult subject. And if you don't like it, it's music. You don't got to tell everybody else not to like it. Just don't like it. It's cool. I know too many kids, too many adults that said I was 2 years old in my diaper, in my mama's car, my daddy's car with loud woofers in the back, bumping my two-year-old ears to death with a dirty Too Short song. Right. Like, I've been listening to this my whole life. So that's a parental thing. The parents who curse in front of their kids. Smoke weed in front of their kids. Come on now, there's a lot going on out there. I think it's all okay if that's how you run your house.
3: On the outside of music, sure. What's something that you're passionate about that fans may not know?
2: I just my whole thing in life has been looking at people with potential and wanting them to know that you are great. You are really the one. Like a lot of people that I work with coming up, people like Lil Jon, I'm like, I'm a platinum artist. He's up and coming. I'm like, dude, you way better than me. like I'm like trying to give people that I see these talented
3: That's
2: people. And you know, talented people have a major flaw of like really maximizing their talent sometimes because they're so into themselves. They're like, man, I'm a star. Like, like, bro, if you don't focus and become
0: too short. Now that sound real good. Now, why you didn't say that to me when they booed my ass in Birmingham at the BJCC in 1990?
2: You came to a gangsta rap show in a suit, man. You was the only person in the building with a suit on, man. And everybody else was probably wearing all black or something. You came in with a suit. I bet you did a million shows where you murdered the crowd. But that one, that's the one you remember, though.
0: Hey, Rock, that was my first show. It was him, Ice Cube, and the Lynch Mob, the Ghetto Boy.
4: What happened, though?
0: I went on stage with a suit on with a comedy club act. I didn't know any better. And then Too Short, he gave me love, but he kind of like, get away from me, man. I don't want to get booed either. It's contagious.
2: What would you do if you had a do-over?
0: I'd probably come up on stage dressed like y'all cussing out the crowd and roasting people. I should have roasted them, but I had jokes that I wanted to tell.
4: Oh, man.
0: Oh, that was funny. I never.
1: Okay, so it's short. A lot of hip-hop icons are dropping new music, including you. What inspired you to drop this project now, and do you think the rappers of today are taking notes?
2: Well, you know, my inspiration literally is not about making new music. It's just about making a statement that there is no age limit, there is no time frame that you got to get in and get out. This is really uncharted territory. Like you just said, hip hop is 53. We're doing a lot of firsts, man, and like this is our first wave of senior citizen rappers that are like active. I mean, I'm literally like, I got a 7-year-old daughter, but all the homies, the hip-hop homies, they all got grandkids older than my kid, man. It's like, it's that time in life. Snoop Doggy Dogg is the granddaddy, man. Like, we was talking about this last night.
0: Yeah.
2: The kids are grown, man, and it's like, you don't have to stop rapping, man, just because they call you Papa on your day off. You can still keep going, man. I'm not just dropping one album. It's like It's like a four-part series.
3: I know that's right.
5: Let's go.
2: And
3: let's go.
2: I'm doing it because I can. There's no reason. If there's no hit record, if there ain't, if nobody ever come to me and go, man, I like that album you dropped when you said, I don't care. Ooh, I'm right. In the studio. I ain't going to the rocking chair on the porch.
5: Right.
2: And be like, you know, boy, I used to be on stage, boy.
3: Right.
2: I'm not going there, man. Okay. I'm Grandpa will be walking like a pimp.
3: Come on, yes, now. Sir.
0: Too short in the building, man. Thank you this morning for joining us. Let everybody know how they can follow you.
2: Hey, I jumped on the wagon early, man. It's everything too short. I got it all locked down. Too short, TOOSHORT.
0: Y'all give it up and show your love for the legendary Too Short.
5: Too Short. Too Short.
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0: And you want you some good-ass butter beans, I'm going to make some cornbread. Cut that cornbread in the middle and put that chunk of butter in there like my grandmama used to with them damn butter beans. I'm back on butter. Hey, I didn't like butter beans. Gary, I'm going to tell them butter beans. You want some?
5: I know, yeah. Well, yeah, I do. But, Ricky, I will say this now. I like butter beans, but I don't like lima beans.
1: I like lima beans too. It's the same thing almost. Just no, big butter beans.
0: Big ass butter beans. 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
24: 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And Dr. Harrison, I know you do veneers, right?
25: Yes.
24: And a lot of famous people get veneers.
25: Yes.
24: You know,
25: to done for a lot of famous people.
24: Perfect smile.
25: Oh, you famous people.
24: Oh, you flexing?
25: But they don't want me to say who they are.
24: Yeah, but you flex right now. That you
25: means,
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25: That means the famous people pay to get their veneers. 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
24: But let me just say this, Dr. Harrison. 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
25: Yep.
24: I don't have veneers, but I got nice teeth.
25: Yeah, right.
24: And that's because I stay at Mint Dentistry.
25: I was just thinking
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24: Teeth. I don't even need veneers. My teeth are white.
25: Okay.
24: They are good.
25: Let me interrupt you because everybody that comes to Mint, they either need whitening or veneers. 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
25: And that means you got great teeth.
24: I got great teeth.
25: But make them white. It's beautiful. And if you don't got great teeth, we'll give you veneers.
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25: And you'll love life.
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25: Best thing you'll ever buy.
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27: Clearly, I did not, Jazzy. Mm-hmm. 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
27: What does that have to do with our spot today?
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29: 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Hey, Uba DFW, how's it going? And happy Friday. It's Kirby Lozano tapping in to say that your next traffic report is being brought to you by Mothers Against Drunk Driving.
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29: Pretty chill for the most part out there. I will say we have a little bit of construction, like in Dallas off I-30 eastbound and US 80, where that road of construction does see the road reduced to one lane. And in Fort Worth off I-30 eastbound between East Loop 820 and Cooper, we have some slow traffic there with about a 4-minute delay. 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
29: Officially into that sunny day expected for today with temperature highs of 103 coming our way, but it might feel like 107, back down to 83 this evening, prepping us for the weekend with some sunny days but slightly lower temperatures. It is currently 83, feeling like 88. Now that's your traffic and weather, and I'm Kirby Lozano for the Ricky Smiley Morning Show on 97.9 The Beat.
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10: Baker Mayfield says he feels disrespected by the Bucks. I'll discuss next on The Daily Play with Joy Taylor.
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10: 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Baker Mayfield opened up his heart at the podium on Thursday, saying he and his representation haven't seen, quote, an offer that's appealing whatsoever from Tampa Bay. 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
2: 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Yeah, I would get out of Asbury because all I have to do is go home and tell the story funny to my grandma. Because I got an in-school suspension for laughing at a supply teacher because her weave was crooked. My grandma said, well, what happened? I said, I had went in there. I was trying to concentrate on my work. And Miss Johnson came in there and her wig was almost upside down. Man, my grandma was laid out on the floor laughing. She wouldn't let my mama whip me. She said, don't touch him.
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13: sitting with Buenos Dias, DFW. 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And I'm Gabby Lozano, here to say that your final traffic report is being brought to you by Mothers Against Drunk Driving.
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13: We do have a few active accidents out there. I'm going to focus on the biggest delay by far. It's in Arlington off 360 northbound near Avenue J, where that accident does have the two left lanes blocked. Looks like the accident's on 360 at Brown Boulevard and Avenue K. It's creating some stop-and-go traffic back to East Abram Street / Mitchell. It's a 39-minute delay. And Joe Weather Report is another gentle reminder from Mothers Against Drunk Driving.
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13: Officially into our sunny day expected for today. Temperature highs of 103, just might feel like 107. Back down to 82 this evening. Prepping us for a weekend where we're going to have sunny skies but slightly lower temperatures. It is currently 85 and like 91. Now that's your traffic and weather, and I'm Kirby Lozano. Follow me at Skidby Lozano, ESKIRBYLOZANO, for the Ricky Smiley Morning Show on 97.9 The Beat.
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19: 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Go!
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0: Chris Brown, It Depends, right here on 97.9 The Beat, home of the all-new Ricky Smiley Morning Show. And my name is Jazzy Black. Welcome to The Kickback. TGIF, we made it through another week. Won't he do it?
1: Yes, he will.
0: So, last night, I went to go see the new Spider-Man movie. Kind of late. It was like 10 o'clock at night, and I went over to the one in Lancaster. Spider-Man was really, really good. I'm not going to lie. There was a part, because I like to sit through the credits and, like, you know, see what happened at the end of the movie. They kind of made me mad at the end because the little spoiler that they had, the little tease for whatever was going to happen next, it kind of sucked. I'm not going to lie. But the movie itself was really, really good. But I just hate feeling like, because I also saw The Odyssey in 70mm, and The Odyssey was so damn good. Like, The Odyssey was so good. It kind of sucks because I feel like when I went to go see Spider-Man, I really couldn't relish in how great it was because I was thinking about how awesome The Odyssey was. But if you haven't seen any of those, go to the movies and see them both this weekend. And then next week, we'll come back so we can talk about it because people still going to see other stuff. But anyways, coming up at 9:20, you want to go see Ella May when she comes to town Tuesday, August 4th at the Texas Trust CU Theater. I got a pair of tickets for you to win. I'll let you know exactly what time and what you need to do to get hooked up. 9:20. Stay right here. It's 97.9 The Beat.
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5: Me and TJ had an argument earlier. 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
0: yes, UGK
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0: a
6: 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She told me you hated on a UGK song.
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5: 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What was the song, Tease?
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9: No Limit Cash Money. 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
12: I'm with Jack Frost. 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
5: 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Setting the blueprint. 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

Hey, look, LMA coming to town, and I got some tickets. They're on the way at 9:35. You're going to hear LMA come on the radio and give you that hotline number. Just be ready to be caller number 9. Tuesday, August 4th, we at the Texas Trust CU Theater out there in GP. Taking it with LMA. It's going down. Here's New Future. It's called California Girls. My

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2: 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Let me shout out D-Shay, because me and him did D-Shay, Jamie's. 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And I can't forget DJ Romeo.
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1: JR,
0: 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I need caller number 9 to get these LMA tickets. 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
1: All
0: right. 844-787-1979. 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Caller number 9, I'm just waiting on you. Here's my girl, Tams, with what you need.

0: Hey, I gotta send a big shout out to that boy Reginald on walking away with them tickets to go see LMA. 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So go and get you something. 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We finna get ready for an hour of nonstop music too. We gonna pop it off in about 5 minutes. 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
7: You know, I was sipping on some wine the other day myself.
8: Yeah, for sure.
7: I drank it straight out the bottle, though.
8: Me too, yeah, I'm still
7: cool. Pop around, yeah, judge me.
8: Listen, I do. I check this out. I'm gonna do the glass for the camera. The glass for the camera, but I'm hood.
7: You know what I said? Yeah.
9: I said,
7: what I did.
9: I mean, he was like, yeah, bro, last night I had a glass of wine.
7: I didn't say glass, don't lie. I said some wine.
9: I didn't say glass. Yeah, man, I had some wine. I was feeling good. I'm thinking he over watching like a Lifetime movie or something. With his feet curled up behind him on the couch.
8: I'm the wine.
7: He said, sitting on my stuff.
9: Sitting on his feet on the couch like this is.
8: Nah, that wine just be cool. I mean,
7: so it's cool. It's cool for the homies to have some wine as long as it's out the bottle.
8: Man, listen, I'm out the glass too. I'm still here.
7: Okay.
9: All right. Well, y'all heard it here, y'all. If fellas, if y'all want to kick back and unwind with a glass or a bottle of wine,
7: with Zay and Chief,
8: so let me ask you this.
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12: What I tell you about that dog? 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I told you the dog. Top Dog Law. You see what the dog doing? Do you understand how he moving? Do you see the marketing that the dog is doing? Do you see him on TV? Did you hear him on

0: 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And that's the sound of a fraud alert from Wells Fargo flagging a charge for a pricey restaurant in Paris. 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Two taps later, Claire says nope to the charge and Wells Fargo is on the case. However you make money work, Wells Fargo can work with that.
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0: My Draco body count Tiana Trump. 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B2K, that bitch go bum, bum, bum. 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I get your murder discounted. I see your gain on the flight out to heaven on Groupon. 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
0: Black and Amy Witherite from 1-800-TRUCK-WRECK. Hey, Amy, I love that the Truck Wreck team don't play. Y'all get out there and get straight to business.
7: Yes, yes, yes. And I got to tell you, James Edwards is so outstanding. He digs for dirt. He's a rapid responder. He's going to find whatever's on social media, and we're going to use it to your advantage against the trucking company.
8: In all of our cases, we researched the social media of not just our client, especially of the other driver. 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
7: So listen, I'm not here to say that every truck driver's out there drinking beer and drinking on the job and posting it. 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

0: Cardi B. Right here on 97.9 The Beat, home of the all-new Ricky Smiley Morning Show. I just wanted to dissect that a little bit because this was her first single of the year, and baby, it's just causing all kinds of ruckus on the internet. You know, they love playing detective. Some fans thought that one line was about not being trapped. She's talking about not being trapped. Was aimed at her ex, Stefan Diggs. Cardi hopped on Instagram Live to shut that down. She said the lyric is really about not letting a baby or relationship keep her stuck in a situation that she's unhappy in. It's not a direct shot at anybody. The song also takes a jab at President Trump, so it's already got folks talking. And, you know, the fan reaction keeps up. Cardi just saying she just already planning to shoot the music video this weekend, so we gonna see. I seen Yanti and Akbar going at it on TikTok Live, and Lord, it's just all this drama and kaplama. Why can't we just enjoy the music? Just let the girl go on rapping. Let's just get back to having fun with the music again, okay? But if you want to go down that rabbit hole and see all this drama, Cardi is the drama. Stop on our website, thebeatdfw.com. We for sure got some more hip-hop on the way. And I know you might be moving around this weekend, but we're going to be having a lot going on, from back-to-school events and Don Toliver giveaway. 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
15: 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My grandma said, well, what happened? I said, I had went in there. I was trying to concentrate on my work. And Miss Johnson came in there and her wig was almost upside down. Man, my grandma was laid out on the floor laughing. She wouldn't let my mama with me. 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
9: Baker Mayfield says he feels disrespected by the Bucks. I'll discuss next on The Daily Play with Joy Taylor.
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9: 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Baker Mayfield opened up his heart at the podium on Thursday, saying he and his representation haven't seen, quote, an offer that's appealing whatsoever from Tampa Bay. 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

0: Get them glow, TGIF. I know that's right. Right here on 97.9 The Beat, home of the all-new Ricky Smiley Morning Show. My name is Jazzy Black. I want to kick back and talk about this crazy list that came out. And I usually don't be liking these lists and stuff anyway, because somebody always trying to tell somebody what's better than who and who doing what. But they came out with the 10 state fairs that have the best food. And I'm just trying to figure out how the State Fair of Texas came in at number 6 underneath Indiana and Iowa and Wisconsin, and Minnesota came in at the number 1 spot. I'm just like, I know somebody lying to me, because it just ain't no way. Who else got cotton candy bacon on a stick? Like, who got that other than the State Fair of Texas? Who got deep fried butter? Who decided we was going to just deep fry some butter? Whose idea was that? If you know who it is, tell them to call me. 844-787-1979. We got chicken fried bacon and deep fried potato salad. You just not going to get that nowhere else other than the State Fair of Texas. That's on Texas. I'm going to stand on that for real. But if you want to go look at this list and see what other random boring foods that the other state fairs have, you can check it out on our website. It's thebdfw.com. And since we already talking about food, get your appetite right, because me and DJ Wire got this lunchbox mix coming up at 12 o'clock. Plus, we got a family 4-pack of tickets to go to the Universal Circus. We celebrating 32 years of fun under the big top. And it's going to be a good time. We're going to get the whole family out there. So stay right here, because it's going down on 97.9 The Beat. I'm going to tell you
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4: 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You know what I'm saying? 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If you see me coming, just move. I'm leaning on the horn. Just move. 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
2: 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The hottest beats. 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
1: Hey, I went to the movies last night to see the new Spider-Man.
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1: It was really good, but I felt bad because the Odyssey was so, so good.
0: Yeah.
1: It was hard for me to enjoy how great Spider-Man was.
0: You was on a date?
1: No.
0: Oh, okay.
1: Yes. Get out of my business, dude. 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Can a girl just want to go see Spidey? 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
0: Oh, we outside. I'm going actually out of town Sunday, Boss Man D-Lo, DJ Wire. Hello.
1: Ooh, like I'm trying to tell him, your energy going to be like this. I'm coming with you.
0: Yeah.

0: we turned up with DJ Wap for the Lunch Vibes Mix. We got part two on the way in about 5 minutes. Plus, we got the hookup on the family four pack to go to the Universe Soul Circus, celebrating 32 years of fun under the Big Top. Man, this is always one of my favorite times of year when they come into town, because I remember going as a kid. And, you know, it just never gets old. So I'm excited to get you in a fam in there. Keep listening. You're going to hear Ricky Smiley come on the radio, and he's going to get shot out of a cannon. It's going to sound ridiculous. I'm not going to lie. But when you hear him start talking crazy and he give you that hotline number, just be caller number 9, and we got you on that hookup. It's 97.9 The Beat.
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6: You know, Papa, life is short, so you might as well just spend that.
7: 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You okay over there?
6: I'm just saying, bro, like, people are slow to go do stuff, right? Like, to just take care of themselves and have a good time and treat themselves, not cheat themselves. For example, you'll spend $1,700 to get yourself out of jail, right? You'll spend
7: Are you talking about me?
6: No, I'm not talking about you. 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We talking about T.I. We talking about Rick Ross, D.L. Hughley. They just added more people too.
7: Cedric the Entertainer, Anthony Anderson,
6: bro, Keith Sweat, the Brat, Erica Campbell, Eric Benet, Jay Brown, the homie Q Parker, honorary Toxic Boy.
7: Right.
6: You know what I'm saying? And Dave Hollister too, bro.
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7: 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Come on, bro. What we doing?
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7: Yeah, 214-495-1963 and use that promo code DFW. Man, we got you.
6: Yep, and remember, Ricky won't just be on the one voyage. He's back on the mornings, 5 a.m. to 9 a.m. right here.
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0: I'm walking away with that family four-pack of tickets to go to the Universe Soul Circus, celebrating 32 years of fun. 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We got a whole bunch of stuff just sitting up there, man. Tickets to see Black, Vince Staples, Isaiah Rashad, Chief Keef, Young Thug. It's all kinds of stuff. And I'm wishing you the best of luck. We got more hip-hop on the way in 6. 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
12: Yo, Dallas Fort Worth and Space Boy Fresh, 97.9 The Beat. And I got my attorney, Josh Alexander from J. Alexander Law at 1-800-INJURY right here with me. Josh, the biggest soccer tournament in the world is in our backyard, man. The streets been crazy.
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10. 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

What up, Jazzy Black? It's Matt, and I'm calling from Houston, Texas. So I'm going to say, give a shout-out to everybody. Hope everybody guys have a good day. And shout-out to my girl, Dashing and Cash, okay? 97.9, baby.

That was Phoenix flexing with Rappers right here on 97.9 Beat. You know, there's rumors rolling around saying that their song is AI. I'm still doing my research, though, so I can go and get the facts. I'm going to let you know when I find out. Here's Chris Brown with It Depends. Okay.

0: Chris Breezy, It Depends, right here on 97.9 The Beat, home of the all-new Ricky Smiley Morning Show, and you in the kickback with Jazzy Black. Chad, so, you know, a lot of people are really hopeful that Texas might end up legalizing marijuana. I just knew that, you know, it was probably a long shot, but they're definitely cracking down even more. So starting today, Texas is banning a bunch of hemp-derived THC products, Delta 8, Delta 10, THCA flower, and a whole bunch of other stuff. So if you caught with anything, and I mean anything, you could now face some very serious charges, including up to 2 years in state jail and fines up to $10,000. Now, the only THC products that are still legal are low-dose Delta 9 products that meet the federal hemp rules. Supporters say this is about protecting kids and public safety, which, personally, I hate seeing kids with those vapes. I mean, I went to the movies last night, and I promise you, I seen a little kid in front of me with a vape, and I almost slapped it out of his hand. But I don't know where his mom and them at. I don't know what they got going on. Let me mind my business, but for real, for real. While critics are saying it's going to hurt small businesses and push people toward the illegal market instead, which, you know what I'm saying, I'm going to be honest, that ain't going to stop nothing. This ain't going to be on here. So, I'm just curious, if you smoke or you used to smoke, how y'all feel about it? Is Texas doing the right thing, or are we taking a step backwards? Hit me up and let me know, man. 844-787-1979. And coming up at 2 o'clock, we got some new Cardi B on the way. Stay right here, because I think you're going to like it. It's 979 B.
1: Hello,
0: can I speak to Chaney Camacho?
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0: Hey, this is Jazzy Black from 97.9 The Beat. I've got my girl Amy Witherite from 1-800-TREK-RAKE on the phone, too. We heard you was trying to get your rent paid.
2: Oh, my gosh, yes. Yeah. Hey, Chaney, tell us a little bit about it. Sounds like you're working really hard. You're trying to take care of all those kids you got, and the bills are just piling up.
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1: Oh, my gosh, yes, thank you.
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1: Chaney. 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
5: The most popular street in Dallas. 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You voted. What I'm saying is Beltline.
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7: Okay, how about this, Tease? Northwest Highway.
8: That's what I was going to say. Northwest Highway is Loop 12.
7: Loop
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7: 12.
5: You talking about over there by the Waffle House, over there by Popsitos and all that old stuff. 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
7: 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At Highway. No, Pleasant Grove. 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

0: 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This is Ludacris, and this is how it goes down for the 97 days of summer.
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0: 97.9 The Beat, that was brand new Cardi B. It's called And it's her very first single of 2026. Got the internet going crazy. You know, all the investigative journalists come out. Because there was one particular line in there. She talked about not being trapped. They think she was talking about Stefan Diggs, you know, her baby daddy. But she hopped on Instagram Live immediately to shut that down, saying the lyric is really about not letting a baby or a relationship keep her stuck in a situation and she not happy with.
1: A baby ain't trapping me, bitch. I'll leave, baby and all. We can have 10 kids. I'll leave, take the house to the car to the dogs, take the cat, take my pussy and run. Bye.
0: I know that's right. And if you listen to it closely, she also takes a jab at President Trump. You know, Cardi ain't the one to bite her tongue, honey. And she says she already planning to shoot the music video this weekend, so we're going to keep an eye out. You should keep an eye on us this weekend, too, because we're going to be blasting out tickets to go see Don Toliver. And just in case you might decide you want to leave the city limits, you should download our app and take us with you, just so you don't miss out.
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17: don't get short. 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
16: 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Yep,
17: y'all, honey. See the video out right now. I pulled that mop out. When I come in there with that mop bucket, y'all, I mean, we in an A, we trying to clean it. We already cleaned up the kitchen. Y'all just linger. Don't linger. They like, be what? Lingering.
0: Yes.
17: Come in there with that mop bucket and some pajamas on the ass and say, hey, what y'all getting ready to do?
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0: What's up, it's Jazzy Black and Amy Witherite from 1-800-TRUCK-WRECK. So, Amy, I was hanging out with the truck wreck team one day,
18: yeah,
0: and they were telling me that y'all actually go to the clients' homes.
18: Yes.
0: Tell me about that.
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18: Because people matter.
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0: Kehlani with Folded right here on 97.9 The Beast, home of the all-new Ricky Smiley Morning Show. And my name is Jazzy Black. Hey, this weekend, we're going to be kicking back and blasting out tickets to go see Don Toliver. That winning is going to start tomorrow morning at 10 a.m. And then also this weekend on Sunday, Funky Town, we headed to you. Jugmaster Jay is doing a big back-to-school giveaway at Rising Star Baptist Church. The 97.9 The Beast Squad will be there from 12 to 2 p.m. The address is 4216 Avenue M in Fort Worth. We're going to have free backpacks, school supplies, any additional resources for students and families over in Funk. We want to get the baby back to school the right way. So come on out if you want to get those details. Swing over to our Instagram at 97.9TheBeat. Coming up at 3 o'clock, we posted on the corner with Incognito and DJ Mrs. And they got a little surprise for you this weekend, too. So stay right here so you can see what's going down. 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
0: Hey, what up? This your boy, Ricky Smiley. Trust me, you're going to be laughing every morning. Alfreda's got your front page news. Brent got your hot spot. And Gary got that tea and the Kahlua of the day. We also got your wake-up calls, what's trending, and a whole lot of laughs.
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5: 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That's where it was. So when these young dudes came up with an idea to make some songs where people could laugh, have fun, and it was sarcasm with silliness with those dances at first. And at one point in DFW, if you did not have a dance that went to your song, you might as well kiss it goodbye, because there's no way you can compete with these dudes with these high energy songs that had a directions. But we had to let you know, fight go with it. 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
9: I said, DFW. It's Jazzy Black and Amy Witherite from 1-800-TRUCK-WRECK. Hey, Amy, I was in an Uber the other day.
13: Yep.
9: And I couldn't help but notice they had one of those little dash cams in there.
13: Right.
9: And I was like, should I get one of those too?
13: Yeah, you should, as long as you're a safe driver. Are you a safe driver?
9: Yes.
13: Yeah, well then.
9: I'm a little fast, but I'm safe.
13: Yeah, well, you should get a dash cam because they can change the way a case goes because we have video evidence. I just saw a case that we put out on social media just the other day. We had the dash cam. You can clearly see the light is red and the truck ran the red light.
9: Ooh.
13: I mean, case over, right?
9: Oh,
13: case over. So these dash cams, critically important. We get them from the witnesses. We get them from the police. We even get them from the trucking company. But if you had one, Jazzy, we'd get it from you, too.
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1: What's that, Ink?
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0: Looking at the calendar, it's July 31st, which means it's the last day of July.
1: Julyin.
0: No, the rent do.
1: I know you ain't lying about that. I ain't gonna joke about that.
0: Yeah. Tomorrow is August the 1st, man. It's like July had somewhere to be. It was like Speedy Gonzalez. So, in case you get separated from the radio, you listen to us anytime, anywhere by logging on to the website, postitonthecorner.com.
1: It's that easy.
0: Oh, and thinking about July 31st, right? Mm-hmm. It's National Avocado Day.
1: Okay.
0: National Raspberry Cake Day.
1: Never had it.
0: And National Mutt Day.
1: And baby, I'm a dog, I'm a mutt.
0: Why you my twin? I said, is it Leon Thomas' birthday or something? That's crazy.
1: What's up, Leon Thomas?
3: Hey, what's good, y'all? It's your boy Leon Thomas, and right now I'm posting on the corner.
0: Now, one thing we have done every day this week when we were celebrating, we have done like each of the things, just not intentionally, it's just been happening.
1: Yeah.
0: Like, yesterday was National Cheesecake Day, we had that.
1: Shout out to DJ Pretty Boy Tank.
0: Truly. Wednesday was National Lasagna Day, we tried that. Mm-hmm. So today is National Avocado Day. I think we're gonna get us some avocado today.
1: I like avocados.
0: Yep.
1: How you eat your avocado?
0: Straight up.
1: Just straight up?
0: I didn't know. Don't pick at me, y'all.
1: Okay.
0: I did not know after a long time. I went so many years without eating guacamole.
1: Uh-huh.
0: And I started eating avocado.
1: Yeah.
0: Then somebody was like, hey, you eat guacamole? I was like, no, that's nasty. It's like, ooh, bruh, guacamole is avocado.
1: Ain't nothing but avocado.
0: With the little sauce. I ain't know.
1: The whole meal is avocado.
0: Hey, somebody got me, bro.
1: So that's how you like your avocado, guacamole style.
0: Straight up, or straight up, like in a salad, like one of them salads with papados or something.
1: Oh, yeah.
0: How they slice it up. Mm-hmm. Man, slice me up some avocado, straight up.
1: Mm-hmm.
0: I don't know how to cut one open or nothing like that, though.
1: For real, it's easy.
0: For real?
1: Yeah, it's easy.
0: I bit into a lychee fruit this week.
1: Okay.
0: Went to the art. Where was the art? What is called? You know what I'm talking about? We went the art thing.
1: Yeah, the art gallery.
0: There you go. Hey, it's Friday, bro. Give me a break.
1: Yeah, the art gallery. Yeah.
0: Went to the art gallery. Boy, said went
1: they
0: to
1: had
0: the
1: set up real nice.
0: Yep. And they had like a little fountain youth up there with the waterfall and the different
4: the fountain
0: fruits.
4: Youth is crazy.
5: I thought it was just decoration. You ate that?
0: Yeah, I ate it. So I grabbed the leech and I bit into it. Got the leech up out of the. Pause. All right, y'all. We'll be back after these moments. The biggest show in the city.
1: You post it on the corner.
6: 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Okay. The biggest show in the city.
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2: 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Just made another.

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1: Ha, I needed some with some.

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1: what's your name?
0: Got the spot. 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I woke up a couple meal on my
2: we posted on the corner.
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0: Man, getting you ready for that one voyage cruise? 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
1: I'm your sis, DJ Mrs.
0: Book your cabin now. Tomorrow, this cruise has something for the saints and the sinners.
1: 214-495-1963. I'm talking about 6 unforgettable nights, entertainment, some of the best dining experience you will ever experience on a cruise, and we're going to have a beach party. 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
1: Mm-mm.
0: You know what I'm saying? Ricky Smiley let us know they're going to have some Depends on there.
1: Yeah, it's going to be, you said it's going to be free parking for the scooters.
0: For the scooters.
1: Well, I can't wait to see T.I. and Rick Ross.
0: On that cruise. Book your cabin. We want to see you on that cruise, too. Which is at 6 unforgettable nights.
1: 6 unforgettable nights, baby.
0: Gary with the T is going to be on there. Cedric the Entertainer, D.L. Hughley. You can get your wedding vows renewed with Erica Campbell.
2: And Warren. Shout out to Warren.
1: Shout out to Warren. My bad, Warren.
0: Yeah, straight up. Which is perfect since we're talking about the cruise, guys. Got a question.
1: What's that?
0: Not too serious. I'm just honest. I was trying to figure this out.
1: Okay.
0: How does an ocean say hello?
2: It waves.
1: You're book the cab right now. 214-495-1963.
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0: At That Boy Inc. 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

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I took her to Knots.

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0: Vita Loca here with my doctor, dentist, Dr. Harrison. I just want to thank you, Dr. Harrison. I feel like I just won a Grammy. You know, first I want to thank God, then I want to thank you. Because every time I open my mouth and all my pictures, my teeth are glistening.
12: You know, whenever anybody gets free whitening, they have no idea what is about to happen.
0: The feeling.
12: But you literally get prettier. You get become a prettier man, a prettier woman. Like you get a brighter white smile. And for those that end up getting veneers and the ones that my friends that end up doing it and people I meet that end up doing it, they always text me right after and they're smiling. And I just got this text yesterday and he said, the best compliment ever. He goes, even my ex-wife said it was a good investment.
0: What?
12: And I was like, oh, I like
0: she
12: that.
0: She wasn't.
12: Yeah. You know, if she's saying that, that is true because she don't want to give no compliment.
0: Yeah, no lies told.
12: Yes, come check it out.
0: Mid-dentistry.
13: Mi nombre es Jazzy Black with Amy Witherite and 1-800-TRUCK-WRECK. You didn't know I was bilingual, did you, Amy?
14: Clearly, I did not, Jazzy. Mm-hmm. That was very impressive.
13: Thank you.
14: What does that have to do with our spot today?
13: Well, I don't know. I just thought I would do something creative. But I was wondering if you could tell me a cool story because I like your stories.
14: I love it. I love it, Jazzy. So let's talk about you can't make this up because I couldn't have made up that Jazzy was going to speak Spanish to me today.
13: Mm-hmm.
14: But this keeps happening in our cases. You know, we take these depositions of the truck drivers. And yet again, the truck driver did a videotape deposition while he was driving his 18-wheeler.
13: Horrible.
14: Do you know how many rules that breaks?
13: 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Distracted driving, taking your hands off the wheel.
14: Yes, it breaks all the safety rules. And so you can't make this stuff up, Jazzy.
13: Oh, my gosh. You know, you just never know what to expect. Like my Espanol. Just in case you get hit in an accident unexpectedly, call my girl Amy Witherite at 1-800-TRUCK-WRECK.
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4: 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And I got my attorney, Josh Alexander from J. Alexander Law at 1-800-INJURY right here with me. Josh, the biggest soccer tournament in the world is in our backyard, man. 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
1: Hey, this is DJ Missy.
0: DJ Missus, that time has come where, you know, we let our listeners let their voice be heard.
1: Topic of the day. Now, my topic of the day today is a little bit messy. If you found out your friend was secretly dating your ex, what's your next move?
0: That ain't your friend.
1: It's not your friend. And I'm going to see if y'all need that for me, for real.
0: Uh-oh.
1: Yeah, it's like that. I'm both of y'all, too, because y'all both owe me. You my ex and you my friend. Somebody owe down.
0: That sound like a mink, mink, mink.
1: Mm-hmm. So call us right now. I need to know your opinion, but I'm pretty sure all y'all going to need that. Okay, 1-844-426-POTC.
2: 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We Craig and Day-Day. 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You heard what happened to the last security guards.
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0: I'll freak you freak like no one has ever made you feel.
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2: Who it is?
4: Miss Lori.
3: Hey, boo, so I'm inside my topic of the day. You find out your friend is secretly dating your ex. What's your next move?
4: I disappear and I let them have each other. They deserve each other.
3: Yeah, because at that point, y'all both some snakes.
4: Yeah, I don't need no friends like that. I don't know a man like that.
3: Period. Thank you, sister.
2: Post it on the counter. Who it is?
4: What up? It's McFly.
3: My girl, McFly!
2: What's up, Charlie?
4: Oh, it's the cutoff.
3: Just
4: I'm reaching
3: out,
4: and I'm going off.
3: Okay. So you cutting it to your partner?
4: I'm cutting it to everybody.
3: Period.
4: Everybody, I got a problem with all parties involved, mainly my friend. I got a problem with all parties involved, everybody getting cut off.
3: Period. Well, thank you, McFly. We love you.
4: I love you.
2: Awesome topic of the day, DJ Mrs.
3: Thank you.
5: Yo, it's Marcy Martin, and congratulations to Incognito and DJ Mrs. for having the biggest show in the city.
6: My mother's asking you a question. Oh, shut up. Who are you talking to like that?
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7: The one and only Dr. Harrison from Men Dentistry. And Dr. Harrison, I know you do veneers, right?
12: Yes.
7: And a lot of famous people get veneers.
12: Yes.
7: You know,
12: to done for a lot of famous people.
7: Perfect smile. Oh, you
12: famous
7: do a lot
12: people,
7: of, oh, you flexing?
12: But they don't want me to say who they are.
7: Yeah, but you flex right now.
12: That
7: you
12: means,
7: just said that.
12: That means the famous people pay to get their
7: veneers.
12: Teeth. They get that free work at Men.
7: But let me just say this, Dr. Harrison. You see my teeth, right?
12: Yep.
7: I don't have veneers, but I got nice teeth.
12: Yeah, right.
7: And that's because I stay at Mint Dentistry.
12: I was just thinking about this.
7: I have nice teeth. I don't even need veneers. My teeth are white.
12: Okay.
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12: Let me interrupt you. 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
7: Whitening, that's all I got.
12: And that means you got great teeth.
7: I got great teeth.
12: But make them white. It's beautiful. And if you don't got great teeth, we'll give you veneers.
7: Hello.
12: And you'll love life.
7: Mint Dentistry.
12: Best thing you'll ever buy.
7: .com.
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5: 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I've got my girl Amy Witherite from 1-800-TREK-RAKE on the phone, too. We heard you was trying to get your rent paid.
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17: Boogie was, you know, enjoy yourself and party again. 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That's where it was. So when these young dudes came up with an idea to make some songs where people could laugh, have fun, and it was sarcasm with silliness with those dances at first. And at one point in DFW, if you did not have a dance that went to your song, you might as well kiss it goodbye, because there's no way you can compete with these dudes with these high energy songs that had a directions. But we had to let you know, fight go with it. So that same dude that had his hands on his hips working into the flow will get up and punch you out, and you will be on the dance floor like Lil Peace song if you thought it was a game.
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1: Eagles is DJ Missy.
0: We done made it to a best friend Friday to do two things.
1: What's that, Ink?
0: Play these hits and to make sure the hits do not stop.
2: You know how we ride.
0: Looking at the calendar, it's July 31st, which means it's the last day of July.
1: Julyin.
0: No, the rent due.
1: I know you ain't lying about that. I ain't gonna joke about that.
0: Yeah. Tomorrow is August the 1st, man. It's like July had somewhere to be. It was like Speedy Gonzalez. So, in case you get separated from the radio, you listen to us anytime, anywhere by logging on to the website, postitonthecorner.com.
1: It's that easy.
0: Oh, and thinking about July 31st, right? Mm-hmm. It's National Avocado Day.
1: Okay.
0: National Raspberry Cake Day.
1: Never had it.
0: And National Mutt Day.
1: And baby, I'm a dog, I'm a mutt.
0: Why you my twin? I said, is it Leon Thomas' birthday? That's crazy.
1: What's up, Leon Thomas?
3: Hey, what's good, y'all? It's your boy Leon Thomas, and right now I'm posting on the corner.
0: Now, one thing we have done every day this week when we were celebrating, we have done like each of the things, just not intentionally, it's just been happening.
1: Yeah.
0: Like, yesterday was National Cheesecake Day. We had that.
1: Shout out to DJ Pretty Boy Tank.
0: Truly. Wednesday was National Lasagna Day. We tried that. Mm-hmm. So today is National Avocado Day. I think we're going to get us some avocado today.
1: I like avocados.
0: Yep.
1: How do you eat your avocado?
0: Straight up.
1: Just straight up?
0: I didn't know. Don't pick at me, y'all.
1: Okay.
0: I did not know after a long time. Like, I went so many years without eating guacamole.
1: Uh-huh.
0: And I started eating avocado.
1: Yeah.
0: Then somebody was like, hey, you eat guacamole? I was like, nah, that's nasty. He was like, ooh, bruh, guacamole is avocado.
1: Ain't nothing but avocado.
0: With the little sauce. I ain't know.
1: The whole meal is avocado.
0: Hey, somebody got me, bro.
1: So that's how you like your avocado, guacamole style.
0: Straight up, like in a salad, like one of them salads with papados or something.
1: Oh, yeah.
0: You know, they slice it up. Mm-hmm. Man, slice me up some avocado, straight up.
1: Mm-hmm.
0: I don't know how to cut one open or nothing like that, though.
1: For real, it's easy.
0: For real?
1: Yeah, it's easy.
0: I bit into a lychee fruit this week.
1: Okay.
0: Went to the art. Where was the art? What is called? You know what I'm talking about? Where we went? The art thing.
1: Yeah, the art gallery.
0: There you go. Hey, it's Friday, bro. Give me a break.
1: Yeah, the art gallery. Yeah.
0: Went to the art gallery. Boy, so
1: they
0: went
1: had
0: to
1: set up real nice.
0: Yep. And they had like the little fountain youth up there with the waterfall and the different
1: the
0: fruits.
1: The fountain youth is crazy.
4: I thought it was just decoration. You ate that?
0: Yeah, I ate it. So I grabbed the leech and I bit into it. Got the leech up out of the... Pause. All right, y'all. We'll be back after these moments. The biggest show in the city.
1: You post it on the corner.
5: Incognito. 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Okay. The biggest show in the city.
0: Post it on the corner.
1: Okay.
6: I used to think about immature things. You know, like, do you love me? 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Are you gonna call me like you said you would? Is this really your real phone number?

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1: Debbie.

0: Man, getting you ready for that one voyage cruise? 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
1: I'm your sis, DJ Mrs.
0: Book your cabin now. I'm smart. This cruise has something for the saints and the sinners.
1: 214-495-1963. I'm talking about 6 unforgettable nights, entertainment, some of the best dining experience you will ever experience on a cruise, and we're going to have a beach party almost other day.
0: Fine dining. Ain't none of that buffet style stuff.
1: Mm-mm.
0: You know what I'm saying? Ricky Smiley let us know they're going to have some Depends on there.
1: Yeah, it's going to be, you said it's going to be free parking for the scooters.
0: For the scooters.
1: Well, I can't wait to see T.I. and Rick Ross.
0: On that cruise. Book your cabin. We want to see you on that cruise, too. Which is at 6 unforgettable nights.
1: 6 unforgettable nights, baby.
0: Gary with the T is going to be on there. Cedric the Entertainer, D.L. Hughley. You can get your wedding vows renewed with Erica Campbell.
2: And Warren. Shout out to Warren.
1: Shout out to Warren. My bad, Warren.
0: Yeah, straight up. Which is perfect since we're talking about the cruise, guys. Got a question.
1: What's that?
0: Not too serious. I'm just honest. I was trying to figure this out.
1: Okay.
0: How does an ocean say hello?
2: It waves.
1: Book the cab right now. 214-495-1963.
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5: It's the resilient lady, and the way DJ Misses and myself been talking about this cruise is for the saints and the sinners.
6: Yeah, we turning up, baby. 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
5: A saint used to be a sinner, and then a sinner still got time to be a saint.
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5: That's why we got T.I. Rick Ross,
6: Pastor Mike Jr., Ja'Kalen Carr, Erica Campbell, and more. So reserve your cabin today, 214-495-1963.
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6: Dang, yeah.
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